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2: Steve Gorman Sports. I saw a story today about the Ohio State Buckeyes. They have a new corporate partnership with J.P. Morgan Chase, and there will be jersey patches for all Ohio State teams, all 36 teams, football, basketball, baseball, volleyball, you name it. There's going to be a patch that says J.P. Morgan Chase with the logo on there. And, of course, people are saying this is terrible. It's a sellout. Well, it's a $17 million per year bonus for the athletic program. And for me, I say, yeah, why not? Why wouldn't you do this? All of the panic talk about college athletes are supposed to be amateurs, and why are we letting them get paid for their name, image, and likeness? And here's another step toward the corporatization of everything that is holy about sports. Stop it, okay? There was never such a thing as amateur athletics. The NCAA invented the term student athlete to avoid workers' compensation lawsuits in the 1950s. If a kid is going to go to college and be expected to go to class and make grades and commit to a full-time life as an athlete, the least you can do is give them a little money to afford lunch. My gosh. For every football player making big money on an NIL, there's a bunch of other athletes not making squat. Call it what it is. It's semi-professional sports at the very least. Good for those kids that the school's taking in $17 million a year. Now it's up to the school to make sure that trickles down to those kids' pockets.
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20: A better life with Dr. Sanjay Gupta.
21: There are lots of things you can measure to get an idea of how healthy you are at any given moment. Temperature, heart rate, blood pressure, just to name a few. But how about how healthy you will be and how long you're likely to live? According to a new study out of the University at Buffalo, two simple strength tests are pretty accurate at predicting longevity in older women. One is hand grip strength, and the other is how quickly people can stand up from a seated position without using their arms. By the way, I remember interviewing former President Jimmy Carter when he was quite old and being really impressed how he just popped out of the chair without using his arms. Not a lot of older people can actually do that. But I think the message here is that maintaining strength as you age is going to help you perform everyday activities, but also help you avoid injury and stay independent. I'm Dr. Sanjay Gupta, helping you live a better life.
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2: A better life with Dr. Sanjay Gupta.
3: They say consistency is key, but sometimes you just gotta switch it up. A new study out of Harvard School of Public Health found that varying your exercise routine could add years to your life. What exercise someone did didn't matter much. What did matter was that all the exercises together worked all the muscle groups in their body. Now, an added benefit to changing things up is it can help you push through the plateau effect. That's when your body gets so efficient at doing something that you actually stop getting better at it. And we know from previous research that specializing in any one sport at a young age can make someone actually more prone to injury. And as experts we talk to point out, even elite athletes switch up things with their workouts, making sure to target strength, cardio, flexibility, balance, and doing that every single week. I'm Dr. Sanjay Gupta, helping you live a better life.
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10: 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It's Chick McGee from the Bob and Tom Show, 5 till 9. 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What's even more surprising is that we're still talking to each other at all. I'll cover sports per the usual every morning, and I'll try to keep Tom relaxed and happy. 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
10: 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Yep, we're one of the longest running morning shows in Peoria history. And we thank you for that. Couldn't have done it without you. 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

0: Cheap Trick with the Flame. You just heard on Classic Rock Rewind. They went to number one on the singles chart with that song. I'll tell you a story about the late 80s and Cheap Trick. I heard about the Flame before I heard the Flame. It was written in maybe Rolling Stone or maybe Spin that they were going to put out a single that they didn't write. That they had capitulated to the label's demands and that they were basically not the same old Cheap Trick. And I thought, well, I'm going to hear it first. I mean, a lot of my favorite artists have done songs they didn't write. Who cares? And then I had friends that love Cheap Trick. When they heard it, they said, oh, it's soft. It's pop. It's a mushy ballad. I can tell you right now, the first time I heard The Flame, I said, man, that is awesome. It's perfect. Robin Zander delivers a vocal. What other male singer in 1988 is going to match that? The drum track from Bunny Carlos, fantastic. Everything about that song always worked for me. I wasn't trying to be contrarian for contrarian's sake with all my rock friends. I was just telling them what I thought. Cheap Trick, The Flame is awesome.
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11: A better life with Dr. Sanjay Gupta.
12: There are lots of things you can measure to get an idea of how healthy you are at any given moment. Temperature, heart rate, blood pressure, just to name a few. But how about how healthy you will be and how long you're likely to live? According to a new study out of the University at Buffalo, 2 simple strength tests are pretty accurate at predicting longevity in older women. One is hand grip strength, and the other is how quickly people can stand up from a seated position without using their arms. By the way, I remember interviewing former President Jimmy Carter when he was quite old and being really impressed how he just popped out of the chair without using his arms. Not a lot of older people can actually do that. But I think the message here is that maintaining strength as you age is going to help you perform everyday activities, but also help you avoid injury and stay independent. I'm Dr. Sanjay Gupta, helping you live a better life.
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7: A better life with Dr. Sanjay Gupta.
8: There are lots of things you can measure to get an idea of how healthy you are at any given moment. Temperature, heart rate, blood pressure, just to name a few. But how about how healthy you will be and how long you're likely to live? According to a new study out of the University at Buffalo, two simple strength tests are pretty accurate at predicting longevity in older women. One is hand grip strength, and the other is how quickly people can stand up from a seated position without using their arms. By the way, I remember interviewing former President Jimmy Carter when he was quite old and being really impressed how he just popped out of the chair without using his arms. Not a lot of older people can actually do that. But I think the message here is that maintaining strength as you age is going to help you perform everyday activities, but also help you avoid injury and stay independent. I'm Dr. Sanjay Gupta, helping you live a better life.
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GLO, we're thinking you should invest in some leather pants. 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I mean, it worked for Diamond Dave and Jim Morrison. What could go wrong? 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
2: How often do you stop to wonder whether you should share something that's revealing, maybe even embarrassing, with a partner, a friend, or even your boss? In her new book called Revealing, The Underrated Power of Oversharing, behavioral scientist Leslie John says doing just that can help you deepen relationships that are vital to your life. We need people to trust us in order to get things like love, friendship, and career success. That's what she told us. When you make yourself vulnerable by revealing something sensitive, it does make other people trust you. In turn, when you ask someone to reveal something about themselves, showing that interest will generally lead someone to like you more. Why? Because people like to be asked about themselves, she says. It also signals that they are discriminating and choosy, but in a good way. I'm Dr. Sanjay Gupta, helping you live a better life.
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on Edward Van Halen. Jimmy Page. Jimi Hendrix. 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
3: A better life with Dr. Sanjay Gupta.
4: There are lots of things you can measure to get an idea of how healthy you are at any given moment. Temperature, heart rate, blood pressure, just to name a few. But how about how healthy you will be and how long you're likely to live? According to a new study out of the University at Buffalo, two simple strength tests are pretty accurate at predicting longevity in older women. One is hand grip strength, and the other is how quickly people can stand up from a seated position without using their arms. By the way, I remember interviewing former President Jimmy Carter when he was quite old and being really impressed how he just popped out of the chair without using his arms. Not a lot of older people can actually do that. But I think the message here is that maintaining strength as you age is going to help you perform everyday activities, but also help you avoid injury and stay independent. I'm Dr. Sanjay Gupta, helping you live a better life.
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4: 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It's Chick McGee from the Bob and Tom Show, 5 till 9. Did you know that we've been at this since the 90s right here on 95.5 GLO? That is hard to believe. What's even more surprising is that we're still talking to each other at all. 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

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Van Halen? 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Welcome home. 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

0: The iconic music of Led Zeppelin, a celebration of the Mighty Seven. 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
0: 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It's Chick McGee from the Bob and Tom Show, 5 till 9. 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What's even more surprising is that we're still talking to each other at all. 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
12: Hello, sure, Christy Lee.
13: Hi.
12: Hello, Pat Godwin.
14: Hello.
12: There's Josh Arnold.
15: Chick, looking good over there at the NHTSA Sports Desk.
12: Oh!
15: 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Remember, speeding catches up with you. So just do what you're supposed to do out there. Drive carefully and safely.
12: Yes. There's Jeff Hoskey.
16: Yes.
12: Ace Cosby.
17: Hey.
12: I am Chick McGee, and I believe Christy has the floor.
13: During the break, Pat showed me something. We have talked about off the air quite a bit.
12: Yes.
13: I have a very strong opinion about allowing your 15-year-old son to DoorDash whenever he wants.
14: Right.
13: First of all, you're constantly complaining about how you have no money.
14: Exactly.
13: You imagine how much money you would save if he didn't DoorDash.
14: Right.
13: So last night at midnight...
14: Well, see, two nights ago, let me explain. I told him we can't DoorDash anymore. Daddy's got some medical bills.
13: Right.
14: And I'm not performing as much because of the surgery.
13: Sure.
14: So, cook something on your own. And then he burned some bacon, woke me up at 2 o'clock. And I said, you know what? Go ahead and DoorDash. Don't cook at night. You know, you're not ready for that, maybe. And so he DoorDashed last night. And midnight. A little bit after midnight, actually. And he ordered the 10-piece chicken McNuggets.
15: That's good.
14: A quarter pounder with cheese.
15: Okay.
14: A Hershey's S'mores McFlurry.
15: Yes.
16: Okay.
14: One frozen Fanta Blue Raspberry.
15: Wait. So a McFlurry and a smoothie or a slushie.
14: Yeah. A McFlurry and a frozen Fanta Blue Raspberry, a Dr. Pepper, and a chocolate shake.
15: Four big drinks
14: for a total of $37.52.
13: And how much does Jimmy bring in? Does he work? He has a job this summer?
14: No, he does not.
13: Why does he not have a job this summer? He could walk to a million places where you live.
15: Is he old enough?
13: Yes.
16: Yeah. There's no rule in our state anymore.
13: Yeah.
16: You can be four and work.
14: I didn't know that.
13: Yeah. I started at 15. He could start at 15.
14: He certainly can.
13: Yeah.
15: There are.
13: He could fold towels at your gym. There are
15: companies right now who, if you were 12, could walk in. And they could potentially hire you.
16: Yes.
15: Mm-hmm.
16: Dude, my son had his first job at 12. He worked at a rock factory, sweeping floors and weed wagon.
15: Above board, would get
16: taxes and everything.
12: Experiencing a renaissance of child labor?
15: Yes. I had to get a worker's permit when I was 15.
13: I did too. Mm-hmm.
15: To have my first job. That's interesting. I know it varies state to state, but that's just interesting.
14: I thought it was 16 in my state. I'm not quite sure.
15: It could have been. Yeah.
13: You need to take the DoorDash away.
15: So now what do you do?
16: Honestly, the chicken nuggets and quarter pounder, that's normal for a 15-year-old boy.
15: A 15-year-old boy's going to eat that.
16: And you throw a McFlurry on there. I'm fine with that.
15: Right.
16: But then when you add a shake
14: and ice cream drinks.
16: Yeah, that's my issue.
14: Yeah, that's the price.
16: That's diabetes.
13: And $38.
16: That's standard for DoorDash.
13: Yeah. Ugh.
16: You ain't DoorDashing for under $30.
13: I don't DoorDash, so I don't know. But
15: no, I mean, you got a tip and fees and all that stuff. Yeah.
13: How are you going to buy that car for me for him if you keep spending this kind of money?
14: That's what I told him. I said, Christy's going to sell me this car.
13: He wants to sell it like next week.
14: Oh, really?
13: Yeah.
14: We'll talk about it.
16: I'll buy it. I need another car.
13: Do you? Yeah. I'm serious.
16: Oh, yeah. I'm buying it away. My kids don't DoorDash. I get it.
15: You got a bidding war here, Christy.
12: Is he selling the red car?
13: No, we're selling Sophie's car because the girls are up in Chicago and they are now in the same apartment and they only get one spot and they don't need two cars, so we're going to sell Sophie's car.
16: Me and Pat are going to arm wrestle for it.
14: Yeah. Oh, you're going to win. I just said surgery.
16: I know. Why do you think we're arm wrestling?
15: You're selling your 24-year-old daughter's car?
13: Yeah.
15: I'm just interested in the driver's seat. How much for that?
17: Can I?
15: There's no number too high.
17: Can I get a look at that at some point?
15: I'll buy it. And charge you per use,
16: per sniff.
17: Fair enough. This is really awful.
15: We were just. Yes. I think off the air we just said, or was it on the air where I feel like I'm one of her uncles.
13: Yes. Yeah. And on her birthday.
15: I don't want to be that uncle.
17: So, but what does Pat do? Just no DoorDash and
13: yes.
17: Don't.
13: Yes.
14: You know, I feel bad because I'm a parent who doesn't know how to cook at all. So that's also an issue.
13: But you have a microwave, right?
14: Yeah.
13: He can microwave.
14: He can.
13: He can make a sandwich.
15: That's the thing. I mean, don't all 15-year-old boys love hot pockets and stuff like that?
14: Yeah, he has some of those that he enjoys.
15: Okay.
17: He probably had one of those last night.
14: But he likes the,
13: Do you have a toaster oven?
14: We do not, no.
13: You can throw a pizza in the oven? That's easy.
14: No, we can't do that.
13: Why?
17: Why not?
16: Because he just had a fire.
14: With bacon. Yeah.
16: Yeah. They forget it's
14: He's
16: in
14: like
16: the
14: his
16: oven.
14: Dad. He lets it go and the house burns up.
15: Do you have an air fryer?
14: Yes.
15: It's got a timer on it.
14: Yeah, and he uses that pretty nicely.
15: Okay.
14: For the frozen chicken McNuggets.
15: This is also a case of, every kid, even if when the fridge is stocked, you still kind of want what's out there.
13: And I get that. And maybe once every week.
15: I know. But this is tough.
13: You can't let him do this all the time. The kid needs a job.
14: That's not a bad idea.
13: Not a bad idea.
14: He has been talking about a certain local restaurant being a busboy there. I have a friend there that can. And I think he's interested.
13: Don't you tell him he's interested. You're his dad. He's 15. Don't you know how this works?
14: Oh, boy, you don't know my son.
13: Yeah, that you've created that. You think he just woke up one day and he became that?
14: Nice.
15: He kind of did.
14: Yeah, it was like just a year ago when he turned 15. Yeah. He was a sweetheart at 14.
13: Pat, we love you, but he needs a little tough love. He needs
14: He is more stubborn than I am, though.
13: Well, that's why you need to nip it now.
15: What can Jeff and I do? Well, no. We'd have to wear, like, ski masks or something.
17: Oh, yeah.
15: How can we scare the hell out of this kid into
16: and to not order DoorDash?
17: Right. I mean, like, scared straight.
14: Well, I tell you what. Here's something. He doesn't lock the door sometimes, and I live in an apartment complex in a city. And, and I'm a city boy, so I lock doors.
13: Yeah. Sure.
14: So when he leaves the door open, hey, the door's open. You guys can come in with ski masks and rip off the place and shake him up a bit.
15: But what are we going to do when all of a sudden we find out that he's been spending, he eats McDonald's at night and then he practices jujitsu for 3 hours in his room alone or some sort of switchblade art.
16: Yeah.
15: And
16: all hopped up on slushy.
15: Yeah. And you and I, we get stabbed 18 times.
14: Butcher knife.
17: He can bench press 450.
15: He doesn't kill us. He just cuts us so bad.
14: Yeah, he's like 6'1 in great shape.
16: Oh my gosh.
13: I think we solved that problem.
14: Okay.
17: Other than games, does he have a hobby?
14: Yeah, he's really obsessed with animation, and he's incredibly creative, and he goes for hours and hours, and he is not, like, wasting time in the room. He's working.
13: Is he getting paid for it?
14: He is getting paid for it. Yeah, he gets people to give him tips. Yeah.
15: Yeah, the kid's talented. I've seen some of his work.
14: Yeah.
13: Then why isn't he not buying his own DoorDash?
14: Well, because I'm his dad, and I provide the food for my son. Isn't that how it works?
13: No, not when it's that way.
15: To a point.
16: Dude, I cooked dinner the other night for the family. And my oldest daughter was like, I don't want that. I have DoorDash coming. And I've never been more infuriated in my life.
14: Oh.
16: And she paid for it with her own money. She works.
13: Mm-hmm.
16: But I was still mad that I'm like, you have a meal in front of you. And she goes, I don't want that meal.
13: And you were probably insulted. You spent the time. You made it out of
16: and
13: love.
16: And I made it for all of us. And she had ordered DoorDash.
15: How old is she?
16: 20.
15: Okay.
16: And she paid for it with her own money.
13: Yeah.
15: What did you make?
16: I made spaghetti and meatballs.
14: That's delicious.
13: Yes.
15: That is delicious.
13: What'd she order?
16: A quarter pounder of cheese and a 10-piece chicken nugget.
15: Now that too is delicious.
17: That's delicious.
16: I can't even. And a McFlurry.
15: Let me ask you this. Did you have any kind of garlic bread.
16: Too. I did have I had Texas toast. Yes. Six cheese Texas toast.
13: Yes.
15: I think she made the wrong move.
13: That's yeah. good. She definitely made yeah. the wrong
14: As
13: move.
14: As a kid, maybe or, not, though, in her
17: did
14: mind.
17: Did you make the meatballs that come out of a can?
16: I frozen.
15: That's all right.
13: That's not bad. Okay.
17: Right. That's not bad.
16: Frozen.
15: Did you have Parmesan to sprinkle on?
13: Freshly grated?
16: The large Parmesan, not freshly grated.
15: I'm fine with the Kraft.
16: Yeah, the green. Yeah.
13: Okay.
17: Did you have butter for the garlic bread?
16: No, because it already had cheese on the top.
15: You know what? As a matter of fact, if you're offering me Parmesan, it better be the Kraft green shaker.
14: No.
15: You bring out a brick of Parmesan and a grater.
13: Well, you're not eating my house, then.
15: I'm taking the Kraft.
13: All right.
16: Christy, I just got the Olive Garden grater. I've been using that thing, and I'm grating it on my cereal. Like, I love using it. I can't get enough of that.
15: It's too real. There's something too real about it. Yeah. I want the feel of that sandy.
16: Yeah.
13: Plasticky looking Parmesan.
17: The shaking. You can think while you're shaking.
15: Yeah.
13: So it gets all clumpy, and you got to put a knife in there. And
17: okay, more news coming up with Chrissy, right?
13: Sure, absolutely.
17: Okay, and we'll have
13: OnlyFans in the news coming up.
17: We'll solve Pat's problem with his.
13: I'm sorry. I know it's none of my business.
14: I'm trying to listen to you guys.
15: It would be good for the show if Jeff and I did try to hold his son up, and we both got stabbed.
13: We don't want you to get stabbed.
15: No, just hurt, not killed.
13: Okay.
17: Yeah, that's right. We're in the O'Reilly Auto Parts Studios. 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
12: 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Christy Lee at the news desk.
13: Hello.
12: Hello, Pat Godwin.
14: Hey, Chick.
12: There's Josh Arnold.
15: Hi. Sorry, I had just started to yawn.
12: Oh, I'm sorry.
15: No, it's okay.
12: Well, there's nothing worse. The sneeze or a yawn.
15: Yeah.
13: Were you able to stop mid-yawn?
15: It was sooner than mid.
13: Oh, okay.
15: Yeah.
12: There's Ace Cosby.
25: Hello.
12: And there's Jeff Oskey.
25: Yes.
12: And I...
25: There it is.
12: Oh, and yawns do catch. Boy.
13: Oh, they're good.
12: Yeah. Christy is at the news desk, but that's not the main issue right now. We're trying to tell Pat how to
13: raise his kid.
12: Parent his kid, of course.
14: I'm trying. I'm doing a bad job.
25: I had an idea.
14: Yeah.
25: Take him to the Kroger or the Meijer. Take him to the TV dinner section and let him pick out like 20 TV dinners. Like they have the little dessert in there. They have I used to love that as a kid. Like
14: we'll do that once a week. He comes to the Kroger with me and he goes to that food in about 2 days.
25: Yeah.
14: So, yeah.
25: That's we do, man. 15-year-olds.
3: Wow,
25: they crush some food.
3: It's got to be impossible.
14: I forgot how incredible it is.
3: I remember my parents going, "We just went to the grocery store." They said that all the time.
13: Did you used to stand in front of the refrigerator with the door open? There's nothing to eat.
3: Just having four boys. I don't know how they did it.
13: Yeah, I don't either.
3: Let alone one.
25: We went through a gallon of milk every 2 days.
3: Yeah, yeah, exactly.
25: Growing up.
17: Oof. I don't think I've had any milk since I was,
13: I've bought milk in weeks.
17: The last time I had milk.
13: Do you buy milk every week?
3: Yeah, some form or another.
17: You have a glass of milk or milk on your cereal? Or
3: yeah, I'll have, I drink whole milk and or Malk, the almond.
14: Oh, yeah.
3: Yeah.
17: It's called Malk?
3: Yeah, M-A-L-K.
17: Wow.
3: And that's a little pricey, but it's an almond, vanilla almond, and I like it.
25: It takes like 9,000 gallons of water to make that one thing of almond milk for you, so that's why
3: that's fine. I pay for it.
14: I'm not
3: afraid of this whole water thing.
13: Oh, really?
17: Yeah. You don't think water's going to become a sought-after commodity
3: point? Every week I have 24 delivered to my house, and I've currently got about 12 pallets in my basement. So
13: you're set.
3: Yeah.
17: Mm-hmm. Of bottled water?
3: Yeah.
17: Really?
3: So when the solar flare happens, and everything's knocked out for a little bit,
17: and right? It will happen.
3: Yeah, I'll be set.
17: We're due for.
13: Would you guys this stop might be talking lie, about doomsdays?
17: We're due for an internet outage.
3: Well, we're past due on the solar flare thing.
17: Yeah,
3: we're also way past due on the caldera. Underneath Yellowstone. It could be erupting right now.
13: Oh boy,
17: that'll blanket the 2/3 from.
13: Hey, we're a happy morning show.
17: To California.
3: Oh, that's a new ice age.
17: In ash.
3: Yeah.
17: Go watch the movie that I think's a documentary, Nicolas Cage, Knowing.
3: That, I like that movie.
17: That movie's, yeah.
3: Chick and I have been defenders of that for years. Movie is either underseen or underrated.
17: I think both.
3: Yeah.
17: Yeah.
13: What's it called? Knowing?
17: Knowing.
3: Knowing me, knowing you.
17: Ah. Well, I don't have that, but I have this.
14: Great melodies.
17: Hey, a little ABBA for that ass. Dig that scene.
3: Isn't that good piano?
14: Yep.
13: Yes.
17: The Dancing Queen. That's Barry Manilow on piano. Did you know that?
3: Is that right?
17: No. They start right away. Oh, yeah.
14: They tell you what you can do right off the bat.
17: That's right.
3: You like it, Jeff?
14: Love it.
17: Ooh, ooh, ooh. Dig that scene. Oh, watch that scene. Dig in the dance.
13: Ah, yes.
14: You know who was
13: that makes me smile.
14: You know who was a big fan? No joke. Lemmy from Motorhead.
13: Was big a fan of ABBA?
14: ABBA, yeah.
17: Liked ABBA.
13: Oh. Nothing wrong with that.
6: I loved ABBA. Water lose my jam.
17: I think I saw ABBA's the number one industry in Sweden or something like that.
13: I believe that.
3: The number one export is it's like ABBA and ABBA-related goods.
17: You think it'd be Volvo? No, is that Volvo?
13: Volvo.
17: Yeah, Volvo.
13: Volvo.
17: That one Frida, yeah.
13: Just heard a story on the way in about Sweden. They get 5 weeks of vacation every year, everyone, and 4 weeks have to be taken together.
3: Right.
13: So like the whole month of July, a lot of Sweden shuts down.
3: And it's always one of those places that, like, it's always on the number one on the happiness factor.
17: Mm-hmm. Is that right?
13: Well, I know my friend Lars from Sweden is always happy.
3: I think they also pay like 60% income tax.
25: Yeah.
13: Well, it's get free medical care, free education. No,
3: not free. 60% income tax.
17: Everything's better in Sweden, huh?
13: I don't know. I've never been there.
17: Why don't you go live in Sweden?
13: I don't want to live in Sweden. I love living where I live.
17: It doesn't sound like it.
13: Several personal items belonging to KFC founder Colonel Sanders went up for public auction.
17: I'm putting in a bid.
13: Well, they've already sold. You missed it.
17: Son of a bitch.
13: But here's the thing that bums me out. His bow tie?
17: Yeah.
13: Clip-on.
3: No, that's fine.
13: No.
3: I'm tired of the stigma around clip-ons.
13: No.
17: I would love it.
3: You try tying a bow tie.
17: I would love it, too, if he had a little chicken gravy on the bow tie. I would absolutely love that.
13: The black ribbon bow tie worn by Harlan Sanders, which is depicted in the KFC logo, sold for $8,000.
17: Well, that should have gone for a lot.
14: Yeah.
17: Right?
13: a bust sculpted by Colonel Sanders' daughter, Margaret, sold for $6,500.
17: What if the bust is just two boobs?
3: That's quite a bust.
13: Of Colonel Sanders.
14: Should have been mashed potatoes. Yeah.
13: The largest sale of the night was $30,000 for Colonel Sanders' personal 1964 planner with a handwritten list of herbs and spices.
3: Oh, no way.
13: That was the subject of that early 2000s lawsuit filed by KFC Corporation to keep the contents private.
17: Uh-oh.
13: Does that mean it'll get out now?
17: Yeah, you know, you see this all the time. Like, you can make a Big Mac at home. Or you can, you know, and I think the only one that works, sort of, is the Cheddar Bay biscuits from Red Lobster. You can make those at home.
3: Oh, yeah. Oh, I haven't done it. Have you guys?
25: They're good.
17: There's a box mix, I think.
3: Yeah.
13: And the hash brown casserole at Cracker Barrel, there's a good recipe for that. You can make at home. Okay. Yeah.
25: I believe on the recipe in the book, the reason it's allowed to be sold is it's for like stuffing.
13: Oh.
25: Like the KFC looked at the thing and they're like, oh, these aren't the 11 that
13: original
25: we use.
13: Herbs and spices.
3: Gotcha.
25: There may be some of the same stuff, but it's not the
13: actual
25: recipe. Which is why it's allowed to be sold.
13: Oh,
3: this is interesting. Also, in the auction for $12,000, it was a handwritten list of ethnicities not to be served.
13: Oh, my God.
14: Well, it was a while ago. Yeah.
17: What if that was true?
3: And it's like 38.
17: Yeah.
3: Like, it's a long list.
17: My God.
3: You want to know the weird one? Number three, Caucasians.
17: Caucasians. Yes. Don't serve those people.
25: I read the other day that Dave Thomas, the founder of Wendy's, originally worked for Colonel Sanders as one of his right-hand men and then went on to found Wendy's.
17: That's absolutely
3: right. Did you know Lee's famous recipe chicken? Colonel Sanders is the uncle of Lee.
17: Really?
3: Yeah. Essentially,
17: right?
3: Yes.
17: Huh.
25: That's so crazy.
17: That's interesting.
3: Pretty wild. You can go into a Lee's and see a picture of them talking.
17: You know, Lee's famous recipe chicken, famous for a reason, is sponsoring today's Greg Warren Report.
13: Yeah, they are.
17: That's right. Lee's famous recipe chicken.
13: They're celebrating their 60th anniversary. It started in 1966.
17: Wow.
13: Yeah.
3: With the Colonel's blessing. Isn't that wild?
17: And, try the chicken, of course. Try all their food.
13: Chicken pot pie, their biscuits. Oh, my God.
17: Especially those pot pies.
13: Oh.
17: When you speed while driving, you know this, you have less time to react to whatever comes across your path. A sharp turn could take you by surprise, causing you to veer off the road. Another car could jump out in front of you. 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You may not think of any of these things could happen to you, but you won't see them until they happen, and it's too late. 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We'll be right back. 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
12: Back in the O'Reilly Auto Parts studios, it's the Bob and Tom Show. 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
13: Hello.
12: There's Pat Godwin.
14: Hey, Chick.
12: There's Josh Arnold.
31: Hi there.
12: Ace Cosby's here.
32: Hello.
12: Jeff Oskey.
31: Yes.
12: I'm Chick McGee, and I believe one of our
17: good buddies, a friend, Greg Warren. There he is.
3: Hey. Hi, Greggy.
0: Woo. Hey, guys. How we doing?
13: We're doing great.
17: Good. Super good.
13: How are you, buddy?
17: I like that hat.
0: Oh, thanks, man.
17: Yeah. I used to work at Otis. I did not get a hat. Yeah.
0: I didn't know that.
17: Yeah, I was a wheelabrator operator. It looked like a giant Lazy Susan, and you put the rough castings in there for the parts of the elevator.
3: Oh.
17: And then you shut the doors, and it was hit by metal balls, and it would sand down the parts in the initial way, and then it would go to the grinder, of course.
3: How about that?
17: But
3: working for an elevator company?
0: And they didn't give you a hat for that?
17: No, and they didn't, but, you know, working for an elevator company, it did have its ups and downs.
3: I bet.
0: Yeah, it did.
17: Yeah.
3: Oh, yeah.
17: you're damn right it did. Huh? How about that? What's our topic this week, Greg?
0: Chick, I did a little research on the sport of pickleball.
3: Oh, how about that?
17: All right.
13: Very popular.
0: Do you play? Yeah. I had a stint. I played for about 2-3 years, quite a bit, and I haven't played a lot.
17: No kidding.
0: Yeah. During the pandemic, played quite a bit with some comics and radio people here in St. Louis.
3: All right.
0: It's an emotional game, man.
17: I was under the impression that you start playing pickleball and you're in it for life. I think people get
3: like the Marines.
17: Yeah,
13: get addicted. That's for sure.
17: The duration. That's how long you play.
0: It's a lot like the Marines, Josh.
3: Yeah, yeah.
0: Yeah, I got banged up a little bit.
3: They made a movie about it, pickleball being a lot like the Marines.
17: Yeah, yeah.
3: A Full Metal Racket. Thank you very much.
17: Yes, yes.
0: That's pretty
13: nice.
0: Good. Yeah. Well, I think we're done here.
17: Yeah, thanks, Greg. It's not going to get any better than that, I'll tell you.
0: 1965, Bainbridge Island, Washington. Chick, you familiar with that?
17: I'm not, no.
0: It's about a 35-minute ferry ride from Seattle.
17: Okay.
0: It's, from what I can tell, a wealthy community.
17: Oh.
0: But back in the day, first settled by the Suquamish people.
17: Oh, really?
0: Yeah. Suquamish means people of clear salt water.
3: Oh.
13: Huh.
0: It's nice, isn't it?
13: Yes.
3: Yeah.
13: That's
3: nice, yeah. Huh.
0: I live in a suburb of St. Louis. It's Kirkwood, Missouri.
17: Mm-hmm.
0: From what I can tell, it was settled by white people.
17: right.
0: White people means people with white skin.
3: Yeah. That's right. I see.
0: Yeah. That's, for a while, long ago, Bainbridge Island was a sort of a timber center of the country.
17: Oh.
0: That's where we got a lot of our timber.
17: The wood capital of the United States, huh?
0: I think so.
13: Wow. A lot of lumberjacks like to play pickleball. Is that what I'm learning?
0: Well, Christy, it didn't quite go down like that. But okay. Man, that's a nice visual, though, isn't it?
13: Yeah. they're red flannel shirts.
17: They're big boots. Red shirts.
0: Clomping around the court.
17: Maybe.
0: I mean, if you can swing an axe, you can swing a paddle.
13: Right.
0: I mean,
3: that's what the coach always says, yeah.
17: And maybe some of the early pickleballers used their axes instead of a racket. Yeah.
13: Whoa.
0: Josh, I didn't know there are a lot of pickleball coaches.
3: They can get hard, man. They're tough. They're tough.
0: Take a lap, Bunyan.
4: Yeah. Walk it off.
17: Bunyan's in trouble again.
0: Our central character here is Joel Pritchard. Him and his buddies, Bill Bell and Barney McCollum, were out playing golf.
17: What's that one guy's name? What's that? Bill? What was it?
0: Bill Bell.
17: Okay. That's what I thought. Yeah.
0: So again, Joel Pritchard, Bill Bell, and Barney McCollum were out playing golf. They went back to Joel's house, and Joel's son, Frank, was bored. Admittedly, he says now he was kind of a spoiled little rich kid. He was mad because he had to spend the summers on Puget Sound away from his friends. And he said he was bored, and his dad said something like, well, when we were kids, if we were bored, we'd invent a game. And the kid said something like, well, why don't you go invent a game? You know, my dad, when I was younger, when we were bored, he invented a game called Find Something to Do, or I Will Find Something to Do for You. Yes.
3: That's exactly right.
0: And then I think,
14: Pat. No kidding.
0: Yeah. I think he also at times told us we'd better find something to do or we were going to be enlisted into the Army. We were 13. I don't. the three guys went out onto the badminton court and they could not find a shuttlecock. So they came up with a game involving ping pong paddles and a wiffle ball on the badminton court. And that is how they came up with pickleball.
17: Hmm.
0: It's interesting. By the way, this Joel Pritchard character, U.S. congressman at the time. And wound up being a lieutenant governor. Let's get to the name pickleball.
3: Yes.
14: Yeah.
0: A lot of competing ideas about this. Here's what I think happened.
3: All right.
0: Pritchard's wife, she was into crew, rowing, a lot of rich people stuff.
17: Mm-hmm.
0: And in crew, there's something called the pickle boat. And that's when they take basically all the leftover oarsmen from the other boats and make up a boat, sort of like remember that table at Animal House or remember when they got all sort of the dorks together, Jug Dish, Mojave, all the the losers, I guess. So that's, you know, it's the leftover stuff, and this is kind of the leftover elements of other sports combined into one sport. That's how they came up with the term pickleball. There's competing ideas. The family had a dog named Pickles.
13: Mm.
0: And for a while, people said that was how they came up with pickleball. They just named it after the family dog. However, USA Pickleball claimed in their research, they found out that Pickles was born after the game was named.
3: Oh, well, then,
0: in 1965.
13: Well, then that won't work. Yeah.
0: And here's the thing. Man, I hope that research guy at USA Pickleball is a man who took his job way too seriously.
3: Yeah.
0: I hope he had some sort of a badge that he flipped down. Excuse me, ma'am. Steve Johnson, Pickleball Research. I have some questions for you.
3: Yeah, I bet he didn't often meet characters hiding in the dark in a parking garage to find out.
0: No, I don't think it was quite that serious.
3: Yeah, right.
0: But man, we're going to need to see some sort of death certificate for the dog.
3: Yeah.
0: Bill Ball said that he enjoyed hitting, or Bill Bell, I'm sorry, Bill Bell. Bill Bell said that he enjoyed hitting the ball in a way that would put his opponents in a real pickle. This all seems like misinformation. I'm almost positive it's the crew thing.
13: Yeah, probably.
0: We did a little of that misinformation stuff when I was with Pringles. I don't know why the pickleball people would do it, but I remember.
17: Oh, you mean the phrase, some settling may occur during shipping?
0: Mm-hmm. Well, that's not. No, I don't. I'm
3: not
0: aware of
3: half that. The can is shattered.
17: Yeah. Yeah. With your,
0: go get a can right now, Josh. Go get a can and let's see how many are shattered.
3: No, Greg, in your defense, you're right. It'll probably, I bet, less than three.
0: Less than three.
3: Yeah.
0: It's the only protected snack out there, guys.
3: Yes. And by the way, I don't mind the Pringle shards. In fact, I would buy a tube of Pringle shards.
13: Would you really?
3: Yeah.
13: They you put them on your sandwich or something?
3: Yeah, exactly. Yeah.
17: They could call them Pringles.
0: You know what? Big Lots has got some of those for sale right now.
17: I think they're better than the entire Pringles.
0: Oh. Yeah. You can make a casserole with them.
17: Oh, yeah.
0: Yeah, we would do some misinformation. I remember our general manager did an interview with Ad Age at the time, and Pringles was on fire in the mid-90s. And they were like, why is your business on fire? He's like, well, we're sponsoring the X Games, and that's why we think it's on. That had nothing to do. It was because we were killing it with Walmart was the reason.
5: Oh.
0: Yeah.
17: You know where all the bodies are buried, don't you, Warren?
0: With I that, know a little bit about Pringles.
17: About Pringles, yeah. That's what I thought. Yeah.
3: Greg, did you have anything to do with the Cheez-ums?
0: No, that was there before I started selling them. I think when I was around, Josh, I'd slotted it around a 6 or 7 in the flavor lineup.
17: Oh.
13: What's a Cheez-um?
3: What? That was number two for me.
0: Number two was, number one overwhelmingly was the red can, the original.
3: Right, that's my favorite.
17: Right, I say number two is sour cream and onion.
3: That, in terms of your favorite?
17: Yeah.
0: Chick, you're right on it as far as two at the top. Sour cream and onion, from what I remember, was three.
17: Okay.
0: Two was like a silver can, and it was called Pringles Light for a while. Hmm. Then they wouldn't let us call it that, so it had to be called Pringles Right Crisp. It was like a lower fat, a lower calorie version.
17: Okay.
0: It was like the original. It was very good. But sour cream and onion was number three, and I bet you right now it's number two.
17: Yeah.
0: I mean, you know, I think I've said this on this program before. We always struggled with the barbecue. We never quite got it right.
17: I disagree. I think barbecue is delightful.
13: Now they have how many flavors, do you think?
17: Oh, they have...
13: There's so many.
17: Hundreds, I bet, don't they?
0: Yeah, it's not my place to say, Christy, but I think it's a little bit of brand proliferation or SKU proliferation. Mm-hmm. I think they're getting a little bit...
13: They're becoming the Oreo of the potato chip.
3: It's that sort of narrow thinking that got you drummed out of there, Warren.
0: No, I don't think so at all. I was a pragmatist.
3: Did you try new flavor recently, Jeff?
6: Yeah, I had the kids last week got the cookies and cream, and I was not. Like, they're jumping the shark.
17: I bet those are delicious.
0: Oh. I mean, I will say, before we get back to pickleball, I mean,

0: saluting 60 years of Pet Sounds.
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12: 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We're in the O'Reilly Auto Parts Studios. Christy Lee at the news desk.
13: Hello.
12: Hello, Pat Godwin.
14: Hey, chick.
12: Josh Arnold.
13: Hey, Chickster.
12: There he is. Hey, there's Ace Cosby.
14: Hello.
12: Hello, hello. And there's Jeff Oske.
15: Yes, sir.
12: And I believe it's time for history.
16: It's that time.
12: Yes, indeed. Here we go.
16: All right.
17: History.
12: History. Because if you don't remember, you're doing... History. Yep.
15: You'll probably do it again if you really think about it.
12: You're doomed to... on this day, in 1836, the Arc de Triomphe was inaugurated in Paris.
15: Ah.
12: Something
16: a
12: those...
16: place.
12: Yeah, something those rifle droppers can look to and say...
15: Rifle droppers.
12: That's really something.
15: What does Arc de Triomphe mean?
12: Triomphe... of the arch. It's a Triumph Bonneville, one of those motorcycles.
15: Oh, I see.
12: Are you saying motorcycle or motorcycle?
15: You know what? I'm motorcycle, but I'd like to be motorcycle.
12: Motorcycle, yeah. That's why my mom always said Chevy.
15: What? Chevy?
12: Chevy instead of Chevrolet.
15: Yeah.
12: Chevy. Chevy.
16: Motorcycle. Yeah, my mom said that.
12: She also said President Bush.
15: Boosh.
12: Boosh.
15: Boosh. I like that, Boosh.
12: And Poosh. Let's see. In 1858, the United States and Japan signed the Harris Treaty. That, of course, was outlawing Harris tweed in both countries.
15: Yes, but that didn't last long, I don't think.
12: No, it didn't. Harris tweed, a triumphant comeback. In 1890, artist Vincent van Gogh, or some say Vincent van Huff, he was 37 years old. He died of an apparent self-inflicted gunshot.
15: I don't think I knew that.
13: Oh, I did not know.
16: I think he was in a state hospital.
12: Apparently started, it was a wound, and then it escalated.
15: Okay.
12: And
16: if
12: he had heard what the doctors were trying to tell him, maybe he could have recovered.
16: Right, on this date in 1981, Prince Charles marries Lady Diana.
12: Is that right?
16: Yes.
12: Were you...
15: And they're still together.
16: I know exactly where I was.
12: Were you intertwined with someone at that point, Josh, where you had to watch that royal wedding?
15: I was three.
12: Oh!
13: I was three!
12: Son of a gun. Yeah, there you go.
16: Were you entwined with someone you had to watch that in?
15: The big wedding for me was when Kermit and Piggy tied the knot in the end of Muppets Take Manhattan.
12: Is that right?
15: Yeah.
16: Oh, that's a sweet one.
15: Yeah. Mm-hmm.
12: Who was the best man in that? Do you remember? I hate to put you on the spot like this.
15: Oh, no, it's okay. Oddly enough, it was Charles Grodin.
12: Oh. Is that right?
15: I don't know. He was in The Great Muppet Caper, but I just remember the song still. Somebody's Getting Married.
16: Oh, sweet.
12: Jim Henson thought himself a wonderful songwriter, I guess.
15: I think it's all fun and nice.
12: What is that, though?
15: And didn't Paul... Williams?
13: Yeah, he wrote the Green Sun movie and all that.
12: And the Rainbow Connection.
13: Rainbow Connection.
16: He's a good songwriter.
12: Connection. How's that frog pedaling that bike?
15: Dude.
13: It's magic.
12: Right? Wow.
15: Unbelievable. When you guys saw that, didn't you lose your minds?
12: Oh, yeah.
15: The Muppets are riding bikes.
16: Yes. Yeah.
15: There's not a cable or string or motor in sight.
12: I don't know how they're doing.
16: Because they were real.
15: I agree.
16: Yes.
12: Except Fonzie. He was a puppet.
16: I'm sorry.
12: 1914, Transcontinental Telephone Service in the United States became operational. The first test conversation between New York and San Francisco. It concerned, New York was trying to call Levi's in San Francisco.
15: Really?
12: To have alteration stuff. The 32s wouldn't fit. They were too tight. 34s were too big. They needed a 33 waist.
15: Oh,
12: yep.
16: On this date in 1965, the Beatles movie Help premiered with Queen Elizabeth in attendance.
12: Oh.
16: Yes.
15: Is that worth watching, Pat?
13: Yes.
12: Really?
16: Is it in black and white?
13: No, it's in color.
16: Oh.
15: Hard Day's Night is black and white.
13: Yeah, here's the thing. Okay. It's not as good as Hard Day's Night, but the music sections are nice.
16: Yeah.
13: They're almost video-like. They're very well done.
16: I need somebody.
14: What's your favorite Beatles
13: album?
14: Movie.
13: Oh, movie Hard Day's Night.
14: Hard Day's Night.
13: Yeah, it's brilliant.
12: What's the plot there?
13: They're just wacky running around.
12: Don't the boys find a body? And
14: where does Yellow Submarine fall for you?
13: Last.
14: Oh, really?
13: Yeah, I hate it.
14: Oh, I love it.
13: Oh, do you?
15: My favorite Beatles movie
16: pot.
15: Is...
16: Come on.
14: Yeah.
15: I think my favorite Beatle movie is Herbie the Love Bug.
13: That's a great one.
14: Yeah.
12: That's a good one. A Beatle.
15: Right.
12: Thank you, Josh.
15: You're welcome.
12: In 1954, the first volume of... J.R.R. Tolkien's novel, Lord of the Rings, was published.
15: You know, I read The Hobbit and was pretty bored. And then I was like, oh, maybe I should read these Lord of the Rings books. And then the movies were so great. I went, no, I'm just going to enjoy the films.
12: Yeah, I think the movies are okay. Yeah.
16: I don't think I've seen any of them.
13: No, they're good.
16: Is that the one with the little Dobie guy or the little...
13: No, that's... Dobie Gillis?
16: No.
15: That's Harry Potter, Dobie, the house elf.
13: Yeah.
16: Oh. I see how much I know.
12: Is that right?
15: Yeah. See,
16: I get, oh, that's right, because he goes... Yeah, I remember.
15: I hate Dobie, the house elf. He has zero self-respect. He does!
17: I vow to anything you say. I'm your servant.
12: He lets everybody walk on.
15: I have a spine, Dobie. Yeah.
12: Good God. Let's see. On this day in 1957, I was born. No, on this day in 1950, the International Atomic Energy Agency was established. In 1958, President Eisenhower signed the National Aeronautics and Space Act. That's right. It created NASA.
16: Man.
12: On this day, and Tom would be losing his mind right now about the WE-7 and them being introduced as astronauts.
15: NASA, a subsidiary of Warner Brothers.
16: Mm-hmm, there we go. There you go.
12: One of the shareholders, Stanley Kubrick. Uh-huh. Birthdays today. Tim Mara, founder of the New York Giants, born on this day in 1887. Geddy Lee, 1953.
16: Oh.
12: It's his birthday.
16: The Rush guy, huh?
12: Yep. Ken Burns, who
15: finally... Was he the bassist?
12: Yeah, I play bass.
15: Yeah.
12: 1953, Ken Burns, born, and he finally got his... haircut change.
16: Did he really?
12: It looks good.
16: Oh, yeah.
15: Would you watch a Ken Burns documentary about Ken Burns?
12: I would.
15: I would too. Yeah.
12: Absolutely.
15: I hope he does that before he dies.
12: I love all the Ken Burns documentaries.
15: I do too.
12: I can't tell you why.
15: You know Tom's big gripe about those?
12: Mm-mm.
15: Enough Peter Coyote.
12: Oh, he's
15: Can we
12: wonderful.
15: Get someone else to do it? He's too great at it?
12: Yeah. I like even the ones that they don't have any film, they just do the slow focus of the pictures. I love it. It's wonderful. Benjamin Franklin's amazing.
15: Tom's kind of an idiot.
12: I think we all can agree on that.
15: Yeah, right.
12: 1953, Tim Gunn.
16: Oh, I love him.
15: I like that guy too.
16: Yeah.
12: 1972, Will.
15: He can get any woman he wants.
13: Oh, man.
15: Yeah,
13: he is.
12: He's so popular, you know he does. 1972, Will Wheaton was born.
15: Stand By Me.
12: Yeah.
15: He's Wesley Crusher in Star Trek The Next Generation.
12: Is he Beverly Crusher's son?
15: Yes.
12: Is that right?
15: Yeah.
12: Some lucky bastard
15: out there got to do it with Beverly Crusher.
12: People keep telling me I'd like Next Gen. So I might.
15: You would.
12: I like Battlestar. So. In 1993, some quarterback for an NFL team was born.
15: 19 what year?
16: That's kind of vague. 93.
13: Must be a cowboy.
15: I'm gonna guess.
16: Gotta be a cowboy.
12: Dak in Prescott. Congratulations.
15: That damn Dak.
12: That Dakota Prescott. We're gonna come back. Is that all right?
16: Yeah, we have some big news out of Six Flags. We have a Powerball winner.
12: Never been to Six Flags.
15: Well, now some of them are Enchanted Forest or something. I forget. A new company bought some of them.
16: Six Flags Great Adventure in New Jersey has big roller coaster news if you're interested.
12: Oh.
16: What they think it'll set 6 world records for roller coasters.
12: Rolly, rolly,
15: in
12: rolly.
15: New Jersey?
16: Mm-hmm.
15: Let's see. Smelliest.
18: Rudest.
12: What?
15: Yeah.
12: What dangerous. Exit? What exit?
15: You're not allowed to fill up your own roller coaster with gas.
12: They do have weird. We're in the O'Reilly Auto Parts Studios. 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
12: Welcome back to the Bob and Tom Show. We're in the O'Reilly Auto Parts Studios. Christy Lee at the news desk.
16: Hello.
12: Hello, hello. There's Pat Godwin.
13: Hey.
12: Hey. Hey.
13: Ready.
12: Hey. There's Josh Arnold.
15: And there's Chick McGee at the sports desk, sponsored by NHTSA. Speeding catches up with you.
12: Oh, yes. Slow down.
15: Mm-hmm.
12: There's Ace Cosby.
24: Hello.
12: There's Jeff Oskey.
25: Hey, man.
12: And I believe we were at the... At the news desk.
16: Yeah, Six Flags Grand Adventure. I guess I should read it correctly. Six Flags Great Adventure is aiming to rewrite roller coaster record books with a new it's called the Bacanawa. It's a roller coaster inspired by a legendary sea serpent from Philippine folklore.
12: Huh.
16: Are you familiar with this?
15: No.
16: This sea serpent?
15: No, my Philippine folklore is a little rusty.
12: Isn't that like a
16: Bacanawa?
12: Big, a sexy party or something? A bacchanal? I don't know.
15: Yeah.
16: It's a mythical serpent that's said to rise from the sea and devour the moon.
15: Wow.
16: Oh. Yeah.
12: There's something to do with phallic in there, I think. I don't know.
16: It'll open in New Jersey in 2027 and expected to break 6 world records while becoming one of the tallest roller coasters in the world. It'll stand 382 feet tall, reach speeds up to 100 miles per hour.
12: Wow.
16: Along a 3,163-foot track. It'll take 2 minutes and 17 seconds to complete it. You will blast through 3 launches, including what Six Flags says will be the first upside-down launch aboard free-spinning floorless trains that rotate throughout the ride.
12: Wow.
16: Making each trip slightly different.
15: Oh, weird.
16: I can't even imagine this. Here we have.
12: There's the test. There it is.
13: Ooh.
16: So they're all like open cars.
13: I'm out.
16: Yeah, I'm...
12: I remember when
15: that looks like chaos.
12: I used to... yeah, they're upside down.
15: Oh, no. For so long.
16: No.
15: I'd ride it, but boy.
12: I don't know which is worse, upside down or standing up going that fast.
13: I could work there, but they don't pay that much.
15: Look at this thing. This thing's nuts.
25: No.
15: And sorry to the listener, we're not really describing it. We're in such awe.
16: If you go to YouTube, you'll be able to see it. Yikes.
12: Did you work at Six Flags? Is that where Foghorn was?
15: Yeah. Mm-hmm. Okay.
16: They haven't announced exactly the date it will open, but sometime in 2027.
25: It's pretty wild.
26: Yeah. Is there different classes of worker at Six Flags? Like, are the entertainment people, do you look down on the Tilt-A-Whirl guy? Or are they like a rougher crowd than the entertainers? Like,
15: an excellent question, and the answer is no.
12: Oh.
15: There really wasn't that. Now, in the entertainment area, there was sort of a class system.
16: Oh,
15: there was. You could work. The top would be Miss Kitty's Saloon.
26: Oh,
15: that show was a dinner show.
12: That was the most sought after gig,
15: and that was your higher. Yeah, that was your more talented singers and dancers and actors, because that was a feature that when you were in Six Flags, you had to pay extra to go to Miss Kitty's Saloon to have. Under that would be. That was also up there with the Robin Hood Stunt Spectacular.
16: Ah.
15: Because the stuntmen were like true stunt. Like when they weren't working at Six Flags in the summer, in the fall, winter, and early spring, they were in Hollywood.
26: Really?
15: Yeah. Like I would talk to those guys and they'd be like, oh, yeah, you know, when I was fighting Wesley Snipes in U.S. Marshals, I you know, that in that scene. Man.
26: And did the stunt guys get all the tail?
15: They didn't. And here's why. They were
26: gays?
15: No. there were a ton of gay people in the Six Flags Entertainment, but not the stunt guys were stoic and quiet. And every time we'd have a huge party, because there were parties every weekend.
6: Yeah.
16: Mm-hmm.
15: They were the guys sipping scotch alone in a recliner while the party was just going on.
6: No kidding.
16: Were they older?
15: Typically.
16: Okay.
15: So I was 19. Though they were like 30.
16: Gotcha.
15: 35, that kind of thing.
26: Yeah.
15: So,
26: yeah.
6: Seemed a lot older to
15: you. Yeah, but I never saw them. They could have. They were all fit dudes, yeah. But they were like these. Yeah, like they were like Curly in City Slickers, just quiet and left alone.
16: Huh. Quite interesting.
26: Where did you fall in the ranking?
15: Oh, okay.
26: So then the mascot.
15: The Looney Tunes show was just, I bet they looked at us like, oh, yeah, those a bunch of kids. That's okay. Just a bunch of kids running around. Oh. So
6: did you have to audition to be Foghorn Leghorn?
15: Yes.
6: Did they have it down to you and another guy or?
15: Well, I think me and a girl.
6: Oh,
15: because she was tall. Uh-huh. And she actually did it on days when I wasn't doing Foghorn.
6: Oh, okay.
26: Do you audition in costume?
15: No. Nope. So I had to audition as though I were in costume. Like real big. Oh. Sort of.
6: Boy, oh boy.
15: I left my dignity at the door to get that gig.
26: Oh, okay. Yeah. I love
15: but it was awesome.
16: Good for you.
15: Yeah.
16: Yeah, that'd be fun.
6: How many summers did you do that, 2 or 3 years in a row? Or?
15: Yeah.
6: No
15: yeah,
6: kidding.
15: I think three.
6: Wow.
16: Were you always Foghorn Leghorn
15: yes.
16: for 3 years?
15: I was always Foghorn.
16: Oh.
15: Yeah.
16: So you got to come back, regain your title.
15: Oh, that's right.
16: Yeah.
15: Yeah.
6: And Foghorn Leghorns, after you left, do they point and they go, that's Arnold.
15: Leghorn. Well, Arnold did that.
6: Nobody can touch
15: him. He spun the stand-up bass.
16: Did you have to re-audition every year?
15: I don't remember. I don't know.
13: That's a good question.
16: I would hope not.
15: I don't remember.
16: Okay.
26: Now, these weekend parties, were they crazy?
15: Dude, so fun. So fun.
6: The Sir Dude, the party night come out?
15: Oh, no, that was pre-Sir Dude.
6: Oh,
15: Sir
6: my.
15: Dude had not been...
16: knighted yet.
15: Yeah.
6: All right. Well, all right.
16: Somebody in Florida is waking up to about $800 million, thanks to Powerball, Mega Millions, actually.
15: Crap.
16: Yeah, can you imagine? $800 million jackpot in Mega Millions.
15: Sweet.
16: It's equivalent to $344.2 million in cash.
15: Wow.
16: Yeah.
15: That's Oof. The government takes too much.
16: They do take a lot, don't they?
15: Yes.
16: Yeah.
6: Yes, they do.
15: I mean, you win $800 million, $650. I want at least $650.
6: Yeah.
15: You can have $150 million.
6: That seems fair.
15: Yes. You're getting $150 million.
6: For doing nothing.
16: Yeah. Yeah.
15: For what, printing the, you pay for the paper?
16: And if you are playing Mega Millions, a player in Illinois won $5 million, another in New York won $3 million, so you might want to check your numbers. And Van Halen members David Lee Roth and Alex Van Halen are set to reunite for a TED Talk. The pair will be in conversation with visual artist Robert Vargas this Thursday, part of this year's TED X Fargo event. The TED Talk will be on YouTube and TEDx Fargo platforms in the coming weeks. The former bandmates, although I didn't realize this, I guess are really good friends.
6: Uh-huh.
16: They have not appeared in public, they say, since the band's last show in October of 2015.
15: Remember when TED Talks were for intelligent
16: Yeah.
15: people?
26: Yeah. Mm-hmm.
16: Well, I feel like they jumped the shark, right?
15: I do.
16: They used to be, you would learn something. Yeah. They were like a master class, right?
6: Those are good. Yeah.
16: Masterclasses are great.
6: Yeah. You have to pay for those, though. I think. Yeah.
15: Yeah. That's either subscription or something.
6: But, yeah.
16: Yeah. But we'll have more news coming up. But we have a special guest.
15: What does David Lee Roth have to tell us?
16: Well, he was an EMT, so maybe he has some great stories from that. I don't know.
15: Here's how you scream loud.
16: Yeah.
13: Having him as your EMT.
6: He's in my timeline. He's kind of a just up there, you know, crooning, I guess, when going through the hits and
15: that's
6: people
15: fun.
6: Can't real.
15: Don't get me wrong, I like them. I'm not sitting down and watching a TED talk.
6: Yeah. Hey, everybody's talking about weight loss injections, and the results are dramatic. 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
12: Welcome back to the Bob and Tom Show. We're in the O'Reilly Auto Parts Studios. Chrissy Lee at the news desk.
16: Hi.
12: There's Pat Godwin.
13: Hello.
12: There's Josh Arnold.
13: Hey, Chick.
12: Jeff Oskay. And there's Ace Cosby.
15: Hey.
12: I'm Chick McGee, and I believe we have a very special guest.
15: On the telephone?
12: Being hooked up on the telephone. It's the one, the only, number 7 in your program, number 1 in your heart. It's Joe Theismann. Hi, Joe.
22: Good morning, everybody.
12: Good morning, sir. Good morning.
16: How are you, dear?
22: And I would be remiss if I didn't say hi, Christy.
16: Hi, Joe.
12: All right, you two.
15: Behave yourself.
12: Now, we're going to get to the NFL here in a second, Joe, but I know that Notre Dame has a very a special place in your heart, and they are being talked about as number 1 in college football this year. Would you like to comment on any or all of that?
22: All of it's fine. I think what happened last year was a travesty. I think we were a heck of a football team a year ago, and I think we'll be a better football team this year, of course. Jeremiah Love going number 1 to the Cardinals this year just tells you how great a football player he is.
12: And right.
22: Darian Price is out in Seattle, and he's, from what I understand, getting a lot of work. So our two running backs from last year. But then, the thing about Notre Dame is it's always next man up. Who's going to be the next person to have the opportunity to be able to stand out at the university? And, Marcus Freeman's just done a fantastic job with the culture and everything that he's built there. And, C.J. Carr is, I think he's going to have it on his shoulders a little bit more this year. Mm-hmm. I think we'll see a more wide-open offense. Defensively, I feel like we're going to be strong again, and we are the Irish, and here we come.
12: That's exactly right. Now, the NFL, apparently the Rams are loading up, and have you heard the rumors that Aaron Donald is coming out of somewhat of a retirement and going to rejoin the team?
22: I have heard that. There's been a lot of conversation. I'm sure I'm sort of believing that it will happen. I mean, adding Myles Garrett to the Rams was a plus in itself. Now, if Aaron Donald comes back, you've got an outside guy and an inside guy that are two future Hall of Famers.
12: Yeah.
22: Plus, you can't ignore the offense of the Rams as well. Matthew, is this going to be his last year? Is it not? Puka Nacua is just a phenomenal receiver. Devontae Adams, another one. I mean, they've got people everywhere.
12: Yeah.
22: And the Rams are favored, as Notre Dame sort of is favored a little bit in college football. I think the Rams, everybody's looking at them and saying, these are the ones to beat. Now, the big thing, as always, this, you have to stay healthy.
12: Oh, yeah.
22: Who's going to be healthy through the course of the year? And whichever team is left standing at the end that's fairly healthy probably has the best chance to win.
6: Yep. And speaking of injuries, last year, for the first time, Patrick Mahomes, a serious injury, and apparently he's somewhat on track to possibly be ready by opening day. He's been practicing. He's been cleared to practice. Have you heard anything about that?
22: Yeah, he's practiced in full. They've turned him loose. I mean, you know, different guy Daniel Jones went down last year. Of course, Patrick went down. Both guys went down in the championship game, which was before the championship game, which was a blow. But, I mean, you know, what's this year going to be like for Josh Allen? They've gotten so close. Is this year Joe Burrow and the Cincinnati Bengals breakthrough? We in Washington, you know, Jaden Daniels, last year missed a lot of football. New offensive coordinator. Terry McLaurin's in. The distractions aren't what they were a year ago. So, I mean, there's storyline after storyline after storyline that if you're an NFL fan, you're just inundated with wonderful things to read about. Now, Aaron Rodgers and DK Metcalf in Pittsburgh, are they going to be an incredible combination? You know, can the Broncos get it done? Can the Chiefs come back? Will the Raiders be able to win some games? Will Arizona win some games? I mean, there's all kinds of questions.
6: Have you had a chance to see Mendoza in person, the Raiders quarterback?
22: I have not, no, okay. But I watching him play last year, yeah. He's a very impressive guy. You know, a lot of times if you're the number one pick in the draft, that means the team wasn't very good. And I think the Raiders, you know, are going to build and go forward. He's a great starting point for this football team. Again, the problem with the Raiders is you're in a division with Denver, the Chargers, and the Chiefs.
6: Right.
22: Okay, so all of them with established quarterbacks, all of them championship caliber teams. And, you know, now you get to measure yourself against the best and see where you have to put the pieces together.
6: Now, all these NFL shows that I watch quite often, Washington football team is never really mentioned. Is that I'm on the side that that's kind of a good thing. We're being quiet and we're just waiting for the season to start. And we're not, there's no behind the scenes, fighting, I guess, or anything. It's just a normal training camp starting. Do you feel that way?
22: I do.
6: Yeah.
22: I do. You know, calm is not bad.
6: Jim. Yeah. Right. Yeah, that's right.
22: Calm seas are not bad to sail a ship in. Okay.
6: Yeah.
22: I think that whole division, the NFC's, Washington, I believe, is a better football team.
6: Mm-hmm.
22: I think they'll be better defensively. They added some people.
6: Yeah.
22: Dallas, I think, is a better football team defensively, added people. Philadelphia has been Philadelphia. They've been consistent for the last 3 or 4 years. And the Giants, I think, will be better with Harbaugh there.
6: Yep.
22: So, I mean, that whole division, I think, got better. As you look around the league and say, is there a more balanced division? I'm not sure if there is anywhere in the league a more balanced division. And, of course, we always have the drama of, you know, talk about rocky seas. You got the Cleveland Browns.
6: Yeah,
22: If you're looking for tough seas, you know, you look to Cleveland because, you know, they had 5 quarterbacks. I don't know how many they have now. And now it's sort of boiled down, I think, to you know, to Shador and Deshaun Watson, who hasn't played football in like, what, 4 years?
6: Yeah, something like that. Yeah.
22: It's interesting. Yeah, it's interesting.
16: Speaking of the Washington Football Club.
6: Yes, Christy.
16: What are your thoughts, Joe, on the update for the plans on the RFK Stadium, or the new RFK Stadium?
22: I think it's exciting, Christy. I mean, I've been at the site. I did a thing with Peyton Manning. We did a thing, a Peyton place down there, four of us, when they were tearing it down. And You know, Josh Harris has, our owner, has really, really looked at, you know, he grew up in Maryland. He went to RFK Stadium. And to be able to have the new stadium built in that area, it's great for development in the Washington area. I think it's great for fans that have gone to the stadium so many years, and it'll be great for the new fans that get a chance to get down there and experience, you know, sort of the aura of what we had an opportunity to do. And the stadium looks like it's going to be spectacular. They're pointing to maybe 2030, maybe 29, but 2030 probably will be the opening of the new stadium. And I think it's exciting for what's going on. And so many teams around the league, I mean, I've got new stadium. Buffalo's going to have a new stadium. Different places around the league. What amazes me, though, is the great job that Lamar Hunt did when he had the Kansas City Chiefs, and the foresight that he had to do the things that he did in that stadium to what people are doing now. Mm-hmm. And, that's one of the great geniuses of the game that really changed football when he, when he bought Kansas City and started doing the things they were doing.
16: Can you share a couple of those?
22: Oh, just the suites, for example.
16: Okay.
22: The suite areas.
16: Yeah.
22: And those things like that, really more, I guess you could say, quote unquote, the business side of it.
16: Gotcha.
22: Mr. Hunt had a suite there. Matter of fact, he got me started many, many years ago. I had the privilege to spend some time with him, and he was a collector of old types of entertainment games. Like, remember the old Rock'em Sock'em? Chick, you'll know this.
6: Oh, yeah.
22: Where they had but he had all kinds of different things, and he was also a collector of small ceramic type of characters, and he had a golf collection, and it got me started on these little ceramic characters that I started collecting, and Mr. Hunt was really the one who was the inspiration to me that had a chance to do that.
16: Oh, that's cool.
6: You know, Joe, I do a Rock'em Sock'em robot imitation.
16: Oh, he does.
6: I didn't know if you were aware of that.
22: I did not know that. I see it online.
6: This is what it sounds like when you get your block knocked off. See, there it
13: wow,
6: is.
13: Wow, that's
6: just like it's just like you were there, right, Joe?
22: Oh, it's not a Rock'em Sock'em. It's a whiny one.
6: That's kind of a whiny. That's exactly right. If you had to, do you want to go over under on records, or you want to just say early Super Bowl pick, or any of those treat your fancy?
22: I think you have to look at the Rams and say if they're healthy, they're going to be tough to beat.
6: Yeah.
22: But Seattle has proven last year just how good they are. I've said this umpteen times, and you know this. Mm. Defense wins championships.
6: Oh, yes.
22: How good is your defense? The last 2 years, both Philadelphia and Seattle were driven by their defense. Their offenses did what they needed to, but their defense has made the difference. I think the Rams, with what they've done, realize that, and that's the area that they're going in.
6: Yep.
22: I think there's a couple teams in the league that people ought to keep it on. I think the Bears, Caleb did a terrific job under Ben, growing at the quarterback position.
6: Mm-hmm.
22: The Saints are a team I think that could, do something in the NFC South.
16: Hmm.
22: I was just with out at the American Century Championship out in Lake Tahoe. I was just with Trevor Lawrence. My gosh, he's a big young man.
6: He's a big dude, yeah.
22: Beautiful family, wonderful family. Yep. I mean, honest to goodness, but there aren't too many people I stand next to. You, because of your aura, I stand next to you and I feel cool.
6: Thank you, Joe. Yeah.
22: but standing next to Trevor was like, wow, what a big young man he is, and a good one. And the Jags made a move last year.
6: Oh, yeah, they sure did. They're one of the sexy picks. Yeah, that's right.
22: Yeah, there's different guys in the league. Bryce Young is looking at possibly a new contract. C.J. Stroud, new contract.
6: Yeah.
22: Jordan Love, had a good year, but then in the playoffs didn't play very well. So what's going to happen this year? And, of course, the one that I'm always curious about is Joe Burrow and the Cincinnati Bengals. I mean, they can put up as many points as anybody. Can they stop anybody?
6: Right.
22: I mean, they're like the old San Diego Chargers when Dan Fouts was there.
6: Yeah.
22: We can score 35. The problem is the other guys are scoring 40.
6: That's exactly right. Well, thank you, Joe. I'll be rooting on the Washington football team right along with you. By gosh, next week it all starts with the Hall of Fame game. And it's been a long off season, Joe. It really has.
22: It really has.
6: Yes.
22: It really has. And it's but it's great that football's back. And it's exciting to see what's going on as far as the league goes. Like I said, there's so many new and wonderful things happening in the league.
6: Yep.
22: We'll talk again as we move on.
16: Well, okay. Joe, what did you do in the off season?
6: Well, you're out speaking. You're out working.
16: You were
6: right?
16: Golfing?
6: Yeah.
22: I do motivational speeches. I'm on my way to Jackson Hole coming up here next week. We've got a show in Chicago, an autograph show in Chicago I had to over the weekend.
6: Okay.
22: So, and then Robin's been working on the house.
16: Okay.
22: Again.
6: You know what the most terrifying sentence in a husband's life is? When his wife looks at him and she goes, "You know what I'd like to do?"
16: I said that last night. Yeah, I'd kind of like to paint the bathroom.
6: And then the next thing you know, you're standing in the middle of a room.

0: Like an ancient Greek
1: yeah,
0: amphitheater?
1: Yeah, an ancient Roman amphitheater. Yes.
0: Wow.
1: Roman amphitheater.
2: Huh.
1: Hmm.
2: That's quite a find if that...
1: Right?
2: Well,
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2: 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We'll be right back. 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

0: 95.5 GLO, rocking out with Kiss, rock and roll all night, party every day. How's it going, classic rockers? It is a hump day, and I don't know if you heard, but Gene Simmons is replacing Bret Michaels at Streeter Fest. Bret Michaels had to have emergency kidney stone surgery and was ordered by his doctors to take 4 weeks or more off to recover. And that just doesn't work out in the whole scheme of things. So here comes the man with the tongue, Gene Simmons. He's going to rock and roll all night at Streeter Fest. You can get your tickets at streeterfest.com. And if you want tickets to Bret Michaels, we'll be in touch. And you will still be able to go, just this time. You're going to see Gene Simmons. Stay tuned and get ready to rock some more on this hump day. And get ready to rock and wrestle. It's a rager. Chris Jericho is back to tame the seven seas for his 7th annual Rock and Wrestling Rager. And we're sending one winner and a guest straight into the madness. Sail from Miami to Bimini aboard the Norwegian Jewel this November. It's 4 wild days of live wrestling, concerts, comedians, and more. Plus, you'll get to meet Chris Jericho and Fozzie. Just head on over to 95.5GLO.com and enter the national contest for your chance to rock and wrestle. It's a rager. It's all right here. 95.5 GLO on a hump day. Are you a Speedwagon and Queen or headed to you? 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
6: A better life with Dr. Sanjay Gupta.
7: There are lots of things you can measure to get an idea of how healthy you are at any given moment. Temperature, heart rate, blood pressure, just to name a few. But how about how healthy you will be and how long you're likely to live? According to a new study out of the University at Buffalo, two simple strength tests are pretty accurate at predicting longevity in older women. One is hand grip strength, and the other is how quickly people can stand up from a seated position without using their arms. By the way, I remember interviewing former President Jimmy Carter when he was quite old and being really impressed how he just popped out of the chair without using his arms. Not a lot of older people can actually do that. But I think the message here is that maintaining strength as you age is going to help you perform everyday activities, but also help you avoid injury and stay independent. I'm Dr. Sanjay Gupta, helping you live a better life.
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1: 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It's Chick McGee from the Bob and Tom Show. 5 till 9. Did you know that we've been at this since the 90s right here on 95.5 GLO? That is hard to believe. What's even more surprising is that we're still talking to each other at all. I'll cover sports per the usual every morning, and I'll try to keep Tom relaxed and happy. 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
0: We get a check of the weather courtesy meteorologist Nathan Kitchens at WMBD-TV. Today, expect sunny skies and highs in the mid-80s. Temps fall into lower to mid-60s overnight. And tomorrow, mostly sunny with highs in the mid-80s again. Clouds will increase overnight and lows in the mid to upper 60s. Stay up to date on the ever-changing weather in our world 24/7. 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

95.5 GLO, Don't Let Him Go, from REO Speedwagon, Central Illinois' own. Classic Rockers, tomorrow is a Thursday. I like to call it Friday Eve, but really it's a St. Jude Summer Rides night. They're in their 10th year. Tomorrow they're rolling to Deer Creek American Legion. 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And you're doing an amazing thing because you're supporting an amazing cause, St. Jude Children's Research Hospital. 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You could win that Bud Hog Road Glide. On the way, Manfred Mann's Earth Band and Dire Straits, right after Lynyrd Skynyrd asks a question. What's your name? It's 95.5 GLO.

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0: Put on your sunglasses. You don't want to be blinded by the light. It was Manfred Mann's Earth Band on 95.5 GLO on a hump day. It is midway to the weekend, and we're all working for the weekend, aren't we? 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You got some Golden Earring, Tesla, Greg Kinn Band, and Van Halen. It's all right here on 95.5 GLO. 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
3: 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I'm Dr. Sanjay Gupta, helping you live a better life.
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12: 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Thank you, Peoria, for making us one of the most listened to shows in Peoria radio history. We were first heard here in the River City in the 1990s, and we're still at it. 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

0: Journey with Wheel in the Sky, released in 1978 off of their album Infinity. And that song has held up for basically infinity. It's Roxy coming to you from the yardbuildings.com studio in downtown Peoria. And I'm often stymied as to what the Wheel in the Sky is. Was it actual, like literal, or is this figurative and poetic? I need answers. I also need to tell you that the crew is headed to Hollywood Casino August 19th. Motley Crue, and they're bringing along 80s rockers Tesla and Extreme. 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Boston, the police, and a check of the weather are headed your way from WMBD TV, of course. It's all right here on 95.5 GLO. 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
5: I don't know about you, but my social media feeds are flooded with lotions and potions and gadgets, all promising to unlock different components of longevity. But if you log off, take a step back from all the hype, you'll find that the actual keys to a longer, healthier life are hiding in plain sight. There are four of them. Number one, nutrition. The Mediterranean diet really is the gold standard. Number two, exercise. You should be getting 150 minutes of moderate intensity exercise or 75 minutes of vigorous intensity exercise every week, plus strength training and stretching. Number three, sleep. Sleep is when your body and your brain repair themselves. You should be getting 7 to 9 hours a night. And finally, number four, often gets forgotten, socialization. It's not a bonus. It's a necessity for a healthy life, finding a sense of community, purpose, and belonging. I'm Dr. Sanjay Gupta, helping you live a better life.
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9: 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Yep, we're one of the longest running morning shows in Peoria history. And we thank you for that. Couldn't have done it without you. So let's have some fun as you prep for your work day. 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
0: We get a check of the weather courtesy meteorologist Nathan Kitchens at WMBD TV. Today, expect sunny skies and highs in the mid 80s. Temps fall into lower to mid 60s overnight. And tomorrow, mostly sunny with highs in the mid-80s again. Clouds will increase overnight and lows in the mid to upper 60s. Stay up to date on the ever-changing weather in our world 24/7. Visit ciproud.com.
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95.5 GLO Boston smoking. I'm Roxy and I don't smoke anymore. It's been over 6 years and I don't think about it very often, but I dream about smoking all the time. Then I wake up feeling awful. Just mad at myself that I gave in. How you doing, classic rockers? It is a hump day and party starts tomorrow at the Bartonville Fish Fry. It's running through Saturday night, Alpha Park, and they have carnival rides nightly. Amazing food, fish and chicken dinners Friday through Saturday, pork chops, hot dogs, and ice cold beer in the beer tent nightly, and amazing live entertainment with Brian Carroll Trio Thursday night. DJ McFly will be spinning the jams before Hairbangers Ball takes the stage on Saturday, delivering the 80s rock. I'm sorry, on Friday. And then the Josh Holland Band rolls in on Saturday night with all proceeds benefiting the Bartonville Fire Department. The Bartonville Fish Fry, a summer tradition right here in the 309. Hope to see you there. It's 95.5 GLO with Joe Walsh and the Rolling Stones, headed to you right after Pink Floyd. This is Young Lust on 95.5 GLO.

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0: Joe Walsh, life's been good. It's 95.5 GLO on a hump day, and I can hardly believe it. But summer's almost over for most of the students in our area. Peoria Public Schools goes back next week, and then everybody falls in line. 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So whether you're a student, teacher, or parent, I know you could use a little extra cash at the beginning of the school year. 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What would you do with an extra $1,000? I have some serious ideas. And I have some serious rock headed to your ears. The Beatles, Bon Jovi, and Eddie Money. It's all right here on Central Illinois' home for classic rock, 95.5 GLO. 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

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I mean, it worked for Diamond Dave and Jim Morrison. 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

0: ZZ Top with Tush on 95.5 GLO. And ZZ Top is a band that has been together for over 40 years and have never broken up or gone on hiatus. They did have one of their band members pass, but they didn't break up. They didn't go on hiatus. And they formed in 1969. That's longevity right there. I know, I need that kind of longevity too. The only other bands that have outperformed, as in they started earlier, number two on the list, Scorpions. They got together in 1965. And the Rolling Stones, they're number one, 1962. Look at that. The more you know. We like longevity. And the Stones still rocking and putting out new music. I don't know how they do it. The Cars and AC/DC are on the way, as well as another check of the weather, courtesy WMBD-TV. Happy Hump Day, Classic Rockers. 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
8: A better life with Dr. Sanjay Gupta.
9: They say consistency is key, but sometimes you just gotta switch it up. A new study out of Harvard School of Public Health found that varying your exercise routine could add years to your life. What exercise someone did didn't matter much. What did matter was that all the exercises together worked all the muscle groups in their body. Now, an added benefit to changing things up is it can help you push through the plateau effect. That's when your body gets so efficient at doing something that you actually stop getting better at it. And we know from previous research that specializing in any one sport at a young age can make someone actually more prone to injury. And as experts we talk to point out, even elite athletes switch up things with their workouts, making sure to target strength, cardio, flexibility, balance, and doing that every single week. I'm Dr. Sanjay Gupta, helping you live a better life.
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17: 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Thank you, Peoria, for making us one of the most listened to shows in Peoria radio history. 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
0: We get a check of the weather courtesy meteorologist Nathan Kitchens at WMBD-TV. Today, expect sunny skies and highs in the mid-80s. Temps fall into lower to mid-60s overnight. And tomorrow, mostly sunny with highs in the mid-80s again. Clouds will increase overnight and lows in the mid to upper 60s. Stay up to date on the ever-changing weather in our world 24/7. Visit ciproud.com.
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0: 95.5 GLO, the late great Prince of Darkness, Mr. Ozzy Osbourne with Crazy Train. All aboard? Yeah, I'm getting on. Whatever. Coming up, Doc Watson will have a chance for you to score a pair of tickets to rock out with Motley Crue at Hollywood Amphitheater, Casino Amphitheater, with special guests Tesla and Extreme, August 19th. You can also just grab your tickets, Ticketmaster.com. But I highly recommend taking the shot. Doc will get you hooked up. Matt Behan's on his way in to rock you through your lunch hour. And I am getting on out of the yardbuildings.com studio, getting on with the day. I'll meet you back here tomorrow. It's a Friday Eve. Let's say like 9-ish. All right. See you then. Right after Bob and Tom. Thanks so much for hanging out with me. Get ready to rock and get ready to make beautiful memories and do your best to be kind to all kinds, including yourself. Doesn't cost a dime. The Eagles and Thin Lizzy on the way. Throw in some John Cougar Mellencamp and more. It's all right here on 95.5 GLO, Peoria's home for classic rock. 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
2: 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I'm Dr. Sanjay Gupta, helping you live a better life.
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11: 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What's even more surprising is that we're still talking to each other at all. 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

Eagles and Take It Easy on this beautiful Wednesday now afternoon, 95.5 GLO. What's going on? I'm Matt Behan. Welcome to the noon hour. Get some lunch out there as we crank out timeless classic rock for you. So many ways for you to enjoy 95.5 GLO, obviously for free on the FM dial, but also you can stream us for free on the iHeartRadio app and the TuneIn app. Details about the Bartonville Fish Fry going on this weekend. We'll tell you about that. And a lot of fun going on this weekend. St. Jude Summer Riot's going to be out and about. And Chris Jericho's Rock and Wrestling Rager at Sea, your chance to get on board the cruise ship and have some fun with Chris Jericho. Those details on the way, along with Def Leppard, Van Halen, Fleetwood Mac, and Rush. Right now, Donnie Iris, by suggestion, on the way to Mike and crew in East Peoria. Here's Aaliyah on 95.5 GLO.

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0: 1978, the year, the dynamic debut album from the mighty Van Halen, and an album that has gone down as one of the greatest of all time. 1978's Van Halen 1, and they never look back, man. Crazy stuff. See in the news there yesterday that Alex Van Halen is going on a spoken word tour, and he's going to be in Fargo, North Dakota, and talking about his book and his history. And then it's been mentioned that David Lee Roth is going to be joining him on that spoken word visit coming up in Fargo here in just a few weeks. So Diamond Dave in the news a little bit this week. He shut down some of his shows, and he's still going to be playing in Sturgis, but he's also going to be doing the spoken word tour with Alex Van Halen, at least one of those nights with Alex. So that should be interesting chat with those two guys. A lot of history there with Alex Van Halen and Diamond Dave. We got sunshine, breezy day, about 85 out there, says WMBD 31. TV meteorologist Nathan Kitchen, 64 tonight. Sunshine clouds tomorrow, about 85. And looks like about a 60% chance of showers on Friday and Saturday. Rush on the way, Fleetwood Mac, Tom Petty, Scorpions, and more coming up next on GLO.
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14: 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Thank you, Peoria, for making us one of the most listened to shows in Peoria radio history. We were first heard here in the River City in the 1990s, and we're still at it. 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

0: The Hammer Alley Podcast, an 80s flashback mockumentary. 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

Stevie, Lindsey Buckingham and Company, You Can Go Your Own Way, Fleetwood Mac from Rumors, outstanding album, despite the fact that everybody in the band there in the middle of the 1970s were either divorcing and breaking up and writing songs to each other about each other. Unique, man. One of the greatest albums maybe ever. Nonstop, classic rock here on a beautiful Wednesday. I'm Matt Behan, and it's Tom Petty and the Heartbreakers now on 95.5 GLO.

0: Steve Perry and Journey talking about their hometown of San Francisco. It's Lights 95.5 GLO, Peoria's only classic rock station on this beautiful day across central Illinois. Sunny and breezy out there today. 85 is that high. Hey, tomorrow another St. Jude Summer Ride is heading out with Walter's Brothers Harley Davidson and our friends at Budweiser. And they're heading to Deer Creek American Legion. 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I'm Matt Behan. Got Queen on the way. Zeppelin, Guns N' Roses, who are in Tinley Park tonight, all coming up next on GLO.
1: A better life with Dr. Sanjay Gupta.
2: They say consistency is key, but sometimes you just got to switch it up. A new study out of Harvard School of Public Health found that varying your exercise routine could add years to your life. What exercise someone did didn't matter much. What did matter was that all the exercises together worked all the muscle groups in their body. Now, an added benefit to changing things up is it can help you push through the plateau effect. That's when your body gets so efficient at doing something that you actually stop getting better at it. And we know from previous research that specializing in any one sport at a young age can make someone actually more prone to injury. And as experts we talk to point out, even elite athletes switch up things with their workouts, making sure to target strength, cardio, flexibility, balance, and doing that every single week. I'm Dr. Sanjay Gupta, helping you live a better life.
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0: Blue Graham, Mick Jones, and Foreigner, hot-blooded here on this beautiful Wednesday afternoon, 95.5. GLO, Peoria's only classic rock station. How's the day, man? Beautiful weather out there. Sunshine, breezy day at about 85, says WMBD 31. TV meteorologist Nathan Kitchens, looks like this forecast is going to stay nice through Thursday. We've got a bus trip going on tomorrow. Chicago Cubs at St. Louis Cardinals, bringing the ultimate Midwest rivalry to the Busch Stadium. It is tomorrow. We're down to just a few seats remaining on the bus. 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
1: 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Over $13 million raised thus far. Let's make this another record-breaking year. The Harley Davidson Bud Hog Giveaway, executed by Walters Brothers Harley Davidson. 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
3: If I were to ask you what makes for a good night's sleep, you'd probably say a dark, quiet room, not too many things on your mind. But every night when you go to get some Z's, how often do you really think about the temperature in your bedroom? Temperature may be one of the most underappreciated factors in sleep. That's according to the Senior Vice President of Research and Scientific Affairs at the National Sleep Foundation. We often hear about lights and screens and stress, but even modest changes in temperature and airflow can influence both how quickly you fall asleep and how deeply you stay asleep. Most experts will recommend a room temperature of 60 to 67 degrees Fahrenheit. You might also experiment with your sheets and what you actually wear to bed. Play around a bit and see what improves your sleep. You might be delightfully surprised. I'm Dr. Sanjay Gupta, helping you live a better life.
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6: 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Mornings here, 5 till 9 on 95.5 GLO. Thank you, Peoria, for making us one of the most listened to shows in Peoria radio history. We were first heard here in the River City in the 1990s, and we're still at it. Join Christy Lee, Chick McGee, Josh, Willie G, and myself, Tom, as you launch your day. It's the Bob and Tom Show. We'll talk to you in the morning right here on 95.5 GLO. And thanks again.
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1978, the year the album Some Girls, Rolling Stone shattered. One of my favorite Stones albums. Have you heard the new album from the Stones, Foreign Tongues? Man, I've listened to it countless times now. Outstanding album from the Glimmer Twins, Mick and Keith, Ronnie Wood and Company. Rolling Stones still at it. Loving it. Lynyrd Skynyrd now, Call Me the Breeze, 95.5 GLO.

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0: Bon Scott era, AC/DC, of course, 1979's Highway to Hell, the last studio album with the iconic Bon Scott, of course. AC/DC lives here every day on 95.5 GLO. How you doing? Hope your day is going great on this beautiful Wednesday. Sunny and breezy out there today, 85. Hey, Motley Crue's going to be down near St. Louis with special guest Tesla and Extreme coming up on August 19th at the Hollywood Casino Amphitheater. Later on today, Doc has tickets for you to be there front and center to go see the show. So, man, if you're an 80s kid, especially, and you love the Crew, your chance to win those tickets on the way coming up in that 4 o'clock hour today for the Listen and Win. 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Motley Crue tickets later today with Tesla and Extreme. From your number one station for all the great classic rock shows, we are 95.5 GLO. The Who coming up. Billy Squire's in there. Jim and the Doors. It's all coming up on GLO.
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2: If I were to ask you what makes for a good night's sleep, you'd probably say a dark, quiet room, not too many things on your mind. But every night when you go to get some Z's, how often do you really think about the temperature in your bedroom? Temperature may be one of the most underappreciated factors in sleep. That's according to the Senior Vice President of Research and Scientific Affairs at the National Sleep Foundation. We often hear about lights and screens and stress, but even modest changes in temperature and airflow can influence both how quickly you fall asleep and how deeply you stay asleep. Most experts will recommend a room temperature of 60 to 67 degrees Fahrenheit. You might also experiment with your sheets and what you actually wear to bed. Play around a bit and see what improves your sleep. You might be delightfully surprised. I'm Dr. Sanjay Gupta, helping you live a better life.
3: 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Yep, we're one of the longest running morning shows in Peoria history. And we thank you for that. Couldn't have done it without you. So let's have some fun as you prep for your work day. 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

0: Dance the Night Away. Diamond Dave in the lead there. Alex Edward Van Halen, Michael Anthony, the original four, 1979's Van Halen 2. Loving some Van Halen on a beautiful day across central Illinois. I'm at Matt Behan. Sunny and breezy today. About 85, a few clouds rolling around. Kind of basically clear skies tonight. Down about 64 tomorrow. Sunshine, clouds at 85. And WMBD 31 TV meteorologist Nathan Kitchens, Chris Shea is calling for showers percolating on Friday, about a 60% chance on Friday, and it looks like Saturday as well. Keep an eye on the sky. Get your full extended forecast details at ciproud.com. All right, great stuff going on this weekend. That includes the Bartonville Fish Fry. Details about that. Great event coming up, and great classic rock on the way. Boston Rush, Styx. All that and more coming up next on GLL.
1: Chris Jericho is back to tame the seven seas for his seventh rock and wrestling rager. And we're sending one winner and a guest straight into the madness. Sail from Miami to Bimini aboard the Norwegian Jewel this November for four wild days of slams, jams, laughs, and chaos. 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
3: If I were to ask you what makes for a good night's sleep, you'd probably say a dark, quiet room, not too many things on your mind. But every night when you go to get some Z's, how often do you really think about the temperature in your bedroom? Temperature may be one of the most underappreciated factors in sleep. That's according to the Senior Vice President of Research and Scientific Affairs at the National Sleep Foundation. We often hear about lights and screens and stress, but even modest changes in temperature and airflow can influence both how quickly you fall asleep and how deeply you stay asleep. Most experts will recommend a room temperature of 60 to 67 degrees Fahrenheit. You might also experiment with your sheets and what you actually wear to bed. Play around a bit and see what improves your sleep. You might be delightfully surprised. I'm Dr. Sanjay Gupta, helping you live a better life.
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Steve Gorman Rocks wraps up your day 7 till midnight. And Roxy, Behan, and Doc crank the classic rock to 11 all day. 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

A big happy birthday to Geddy Lee of Rush, who turns 73 today. So happy birthday to Geddy. They're out on tour. Of course, their 50-something tour out there. Rush celebrating their amazing catalog of music with the new drummer in the band, Annika Nillis. They were at United Center Chicago last week with a series of sold-out shows. It's Rush on 95.5 GLO. 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

0: Stevie and Fleetwood Mac on 95.5 GLO, Peoria's only classic rock station on this beautiful day across central Illinois. I'm Matt Behan. Hey, Chris Jericho and his rock and wrestling Rager at Sea is going on again this year. This trip is so great. Chris Jericho, you know him well. He's going to tame the seven seas for his seventh rock and wrestling Rager, and we're going to send one winner and a guest straight into the madness. He sailed from Miami to Bimini aboard the Norwegian Jewel this November for four wild nights and days of live wrestling, concert, comedians, and so more. So much more going on. Plus, you'll meet Chris Jericho and the band Fozzy. Now you're like, okay, how do I go? 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I'm Matt Behan stepping out. Doc's on your radio. He's got Motley Crue tickets for the 4 o'clock hour for the show down near St. Louis with our friends at Live Nation. 5 o'clock free ride on the way. He'll get sports updated for you and everything else and great sets of classic rock on your radio. The Cars, Billy Idol, Tom Petty's in there, Steely Dan. Have yourself a tremendous remainder of this Wednesday. I'm Matt Behan. Have a great day. Behave.
1: A better life with Dr. Sanjay Gupta.
2: They say consistency is key, but sometimes you just got to switch it up. A new study out of Harvard School of Public Health found that varying your exercise routine could add years to your life. What exercise someone did didn't matter much. What did matter was that all the exercises together worked all the muscle groups in their body. Now, an added benefit to changing things up is it can help you push through the plateau effect. That's when your body gets so efficient at doing something that you actually stop getting better at it. And we know from previous research that specializing in any one sport at a young age can make someone actually more prone to injury. And as experts we talk to point out, even elite athletes switch up things with their workouts, making sure to target strength, cardio, flexibility, balance, and doing that every single week. I'm Dr. Sanjay Gupta, helping you live a better life.
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0: Boston on Peoria's home for classic rock and the Bob and Tom Show, too. Peace of mind, easier said than done. It's a beautiful guitar harmonies there at the end of that one. Doc with you. It's a good-looking afternoon. We're on the good side of the week, and we have really kind of a big ticket giveaway during the afternoon show. It hits around the 4:45-ish segment called Doc's Dealio. This week, giving away a pair of tickets for Motley Crue playing in St. Louis this summer, Wednesday, August 19th, outdoors at the Hollywood Casino Amphitheater. And all you have to do is be listening and be caller 9 when we open up the GLO ticket window. This is all thanks to Live Nation and 95.5 GLO. Again, that's coming your way right around 4:45-ish all this week on GLO.
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8: A better life with Dr. Sanjay Gupta.
9: They say consistency is key, but sometimes you just got to switch it up. A new study out of Harvard School of Public Health found that varying your exercise routine could add years to your life. What exercise someone did didn't matter much. What did matter was that all the exercises together worked all the muscle groups in their body. Now, an added benefit to changing things up is it can help you push through the plateau effect. That's when your body gets so efficient at doing something that you actually stop getting better at it. And we know from previous research that specializing in any one sport at a young age can make someone actually more prone to injury. And as experts we talk to point out, even elite athletes switch up things with their workouts, making sure to target strength, cardio, flexibility, balance, and doing that every single week. I'm Dr. Sanjay Gupta, helping you live a better life.
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0: 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Here's your GLO forecast from the WMBD-TV Weather Center. It's going to be clear tonight. Nice, good sleeping weather down to 62 tomorrow. Gorgeous, mostly sunny and 86. Good day for the St. Jude destination ride. Heading to Deer Creek's Legion Hall, that's tomorrow evening. Rain likely on Friday, but cooler, 75. Right now, rain and 78 on Saturday, 82 on Sunday. That's the early call for the weekend. You never know. Things can change. 84, sunshine in the Immigrant Song from Zeppelin, next.
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Molly Hatchett on 95.5 GLO with my drinking theme song over four decades, Flirting with Disaster. 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

Ozzy and Black Sabbath, 95.5 GLO, your home for classic rock and the Bob and Tom Show. Doc with you as we slide on to the good side of the week on this beautiful afternoon. Hoping the weather is nice all over the next few days, especially for the folks in Bartonville, because there's the big fundraiser going on, which raises money for the Bartonville Fire Department, better known as the Bartonville Fish Fry. It's really much more than a fish fry, although the food is very good. I can attest to it, and it all gets going tomorrow evening. And they've got fish and chicken dinners on Friday through Saturday evenings, pork chops, hot dogs, ice-cold beer, and a beer tent that's very lively. Tomorrow night, it's going to be the Brian Carroll Trio playing. And then on Friday, our radio friend DJ McFly spins the jams. And then Hairbangers Ball from Chicago comes in with the 80s rock. That's Friday.

0: Better Life with Dr. Sanjay Gupta.
1: There are lots of things you can measure to get an idea of how healthy you are at any given moment. Temperature, heart rate, blood pressure, just to name a few. But how about how healthy you will be and how long you're likely to live? According to a new study out of the University of Buffalo, two simple strength tests are pretty accurate at predicting longevity in older women. One is hand grip strength, and the other is how quickly people can stand up from a seated position without using their arms. By the way, I remember interviewing former President Jimmy Carter when he was quite old and being really impressed how he just popped out of the chair without using his arms. Not a lot of older people can actually do that. But I think the message here is that maintaining strength as you age is going to help you perform everyday activities, but also help you avoid injury and stay independent. I'm Dr. Sanjay Gupta, helping you live a better life.
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5: 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Mornings here, 5 till 9 on 95.5 GLO. Thank you, Peoria, for making us one of the most listened to shows in Peoria radio history. We were first heard here in the River City in the 1990s, and we're still at it. Join Christy Lee, Chick McGee, Josh, Willie G, and myself, Tom, as you launch your day. It's the Bob and Tom Show. We'll talk to you in the morning right here on 95.5 GLO. And thanks again.
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0: 95.5 GLO, your home for classic rock, the Bob and Tom Show, and me in the afternoons. Doc Watson with you, Van Halen. Man, what's going on with Van Halen? First, we hear Sammy Hagar invites David Lee Roth to join him on stage in Vegas. And now, Alex Van Halen and David Lee Roth are apparently patching things up also. They're going to get together tomorrow in Fargo, North Dakota for a Q&A session with some painter guy. Let's check sports as the Cubs are painting their way to, it looks like, a wild card playoff spot. They're going to be playing at St. Louis tonight against the Cardinals. That is the third of four games, and I think they have an afternoon or tomorrow. Meanwhile, the Sox, sitting in first place in the AL Central, are home tonight against the Yankees. Chiefs played earlier today. They're going to be hosting Cedar Rapids tomorrow night. It's day one, by the way, of the NFL full squad training camp for the Chicago Bears, starting today at Lake Forest. The Bears winning the NFC North last year, but this year they are only the third best betting favorite to win the division behind Detroit and Green Bay. But with Caleb Williams, you know, getting better, gosh, it's hard to think of the Bears as a third place team. Right now, the over-under on victories this year for the Bears is 9.5, and I would bet above on that bet.
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0: Whether you're a student, teacher, or parent, we could all use a little extra cash at the beginning of the school year. 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
9: 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It's Chick McGee from the Bob and Tom Show, 5 till 9. 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That is hard to believe. What's even more surprising is that we're still talking to each other at all. 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

0: Here's your GLO forecast from the WMBD-TV Weather Center. Going to be clear and nice. Great sleeping weather down to 62 this evening. Mostly sunny and 86 tomorrow. Ideal for the St. Jude destination ride from Walters Brothers to Deer Creek's Legion Hall. 86 again tomorrow for the high. Rain likely, though, on Friday and not as warm. 75, looking like rain, and 78 on Saturday. Sunshine on Sunday, 82. That's the early call for the weekend. Sunny, 84, and the beautiful tune from Tom Petty to lead us into a long GLO music set next.
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Thanks for checking in with me, Doc Watson. Coming up during the Doc's Dealio segment in a few songs, you got a chance to win a pair of tickets to go see Motley Crue in St. Louis outdoors at the Hollywood Casino Amphitheater. Right now, nonstop classic rock continues with Queen on GLO.

Zeppelin? Yes. Pink Floyd? 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Welcome home. 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

0: Don't Stop Believin', Journey on 95.5 GLO. Your home for classic rock, the Bob and Tom Show. Doc Watts with you in the afternoon, and plenty of giveaways, as always. We're not above bribery. We like to bribe you, let's face it. And we do from time to time. We got a contest coming up in the 5 o'clock hour if you're into, say, wrestling and going on a cruise. But right now, let's give you a chance to win a pair of tickets to go see Motley Crue. Motley Crue. And they've still got a few of the originals. Vince Neil, Nikki Sixx, Tommy Lee, John Five is handling the guitars in place of Mick Mars, who split about 4 or 5 years ago. And they are going to be going to play in St. Louis, Hollywood Casino Outdoors, August 19th. 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If you'd like to go, the GLO ticket window is open right now at 676-9595. 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
2: A Better Life with Dr. Sanjay Gupta.
3: They say consistency is key, but sometimes you just got to switch it up. A new study out of Harvard School of Public Health found that varying your exercise routine could add years to your life. What exercise someone did didn't matter much. What did matter was that all the exercises together worked all the muscle groups in their body. Now, an added benefit to changing things up is it can help you push through the plateau effect. That's when your body gets so efficient at doing something that you actually stop getting better at it. And we know from previous research that specializing in any one sport at a young age can make someone actually more prone to injury. And as experts we talk to point out, even elite athletes switch up things with their workouts, making sure to target strength, cardio, flexibility, balance, and doing that every single week. I'm Dr. Sanjay Gupta, helping you live a better life.
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8: 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Yep, we're one of the longest-running morning shows in Peoria history, and we thank you for that. Couldn't have done it without you. 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

0: The 5 o'clock free ride, 95.5 GLO. You're home for the classic rock that you loved back in the day and still do today. The Bob and Tom Show to get you laughing in the morning. Doc Watson with you on the drive home as we slide onto the good side of the week on this beautiful afternoon. Did You Maker from Led Zeppelin. I've been to Jamaica. I would call that, Western Caribbean. How would you like to go on a cruise to kind of in the Eastern Caribbean, a little bit north of that, the Bahamas I'm speaking of? We have a chance for you to win a trip for two and get on a cruise with Chris Jericho and Company for their 7th Rock and Wrestling Rager. This is kind of a combination music and wrestling cruise. I see the Million Dollar Man Ted DiBiase is going to be on there, as well as the Hardys and Chris Jericho and his band Fozzy. So there's wrestling and concerts and comedians, and you're going to be taken off if you win this from Miami to the Bimini in the Bahamas aboard the Norwegian Jewel. And it's in November, and it sounds like 4 days of unlimited fun. All you have to do is sign up right now at our website to try to win at 95.5GLO.com.
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4: This is A Better Life with Dr. Sanjay Gupta.
5: There are lots of things you can measure to get an idea of how healthy you are at any given moment. Temperature, heart rate, blood pressure, just to name a few. But how about how healthy you will be and how long you're likely to live? According to a new study out of the University at Buffalo, two simple strength tests are pretty accurate at predicting longevity in older women. One is hand grip strength, and the other is how quickly people can stand up from a seated position without using their arms. By the way, I remember interviewing former President Jimmy Carter when he was quite old and being really impressed how he just popped out of the chair without using his arms. Not a lot of older people can actually do that. But I think the message here is that maintaining strength as you age is going to help you perform everyday activities, but also help you avoid injury and stay independent. I'm Dr. Sanjay Gupta, helping you live a better life.
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11: 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It's Chick McGee from the Bob and Tom Show, 5 till 9. Did you know that we've been at this since the 90s right here on 95.5 GLO? That is hard to believe. What's even more surprising is that we're still talking to each other at all. I'll cover sports per the usual every morning, and I'll try to keep Tom relaxed and happy. Yeah, that'll happen. 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
4: Here's your GLO forecast from the WMBD-TV Weather Center. Going to be clear and nice tonight, down to 62. Tomorrow, good weather for the St. Jude destination ride to the Legion Hall at Deer Creek. Mostly sunny, and 86 is what we'll top out at. Then Friday, not as warm, rain likely, 75. Right now, the early call is Saturday, 78 and rain, sunshine on Sunday with a high near 82, 84 and sunny.
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95.5 GLO, your home for classic rock and the Bob and Tom Show, too. Doc with you on the 5 o'clock free ride. Sliding to the good side with the Cars. Let's go. An upbeat rocker. That's kind of like my favorite genre of music, upbeat rock. But I will say that from what I can tell, and I haven't read it yet, the book that came out last year on the Cars, written by Bill Genovitz, and I guess it has the blessing of the three remaining live members of the band, Let the Stories Be Told is the name of the book. It's one I'm going to have to get my hands on. Love the Cars. And it sounds like everything wasn't always peachy-peachy or peachy-keen so much in the Cars camp over the years. Meanwhile, I want to give a 95.5 high five to all of you who are getting involved in or participating in some way or volunteering or just donating your money to help out with the 45th St. Jude Memphis

0: to Peoria Run. It began today, led by my friend and yours, co-founder Mike McCoy. It's a four-day run, and it's a long one, 465 miles, ending in Peoria on Saturday. To all of you involved, 95.5 High Five.
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3: How often do you stop to wonder whether you should share something that's revealing, maybe even embarrassing, with a partner, a friend, or even your boss? In her new book called Revealing, The Underrated Power of Oversharing, behavioral scientist Leslie John says doing just that can help you deepen relationships that are vital to your life. We need people to trust us in order to get things like love, friendship, and career success. That's what she told us. When you make yourself vulnerable by revealing something sensitive, it does make other people trust you. In turn, when you ask someone to reveal something about themselves, showing that interest will generally lead someone to like you more. Why? Because people like to be asked about themselves, she says. It also signals that they are discriminating and choosy, but in a good way. I'm Dr. Sanjay Gupta, helping you live a better life.
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11: 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That is hard to believe. What's even more surprising is that we're still talking to each other at all. 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

0: AC/DC on Peoria's home for classic rock and the Bob and Tom Show. You shook me all night long. Back in the day when you could. Not so much these days. I appreciate you stopping by. Doc Watson with you. But if you're smart, you still get out and about and stay active and catch live shows from time to time. There's going to be live music tomorrow, Friday night, and Saturday in Bartonville at Alpha Park for the big Bartonville Fish Fry, which raises money for their fire department. And I want to let you know you should be marking your calendar for a Sunday fun day, two Sundays from now. 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We need your help and support. And because of, basically the world that we live in, things are shrinking as far as Social Security and things like that. So we got to keep on fundraising. I helped create this event. It's going to be four great bands and two acoustic artists playing on Sunday, August 9th, 1 to 5 p.m. at Ozzy's in Creve Coeur. It's a rain or shine event, and it's only $10 to raise money for TCRC with 95.5 GLO.
1: Chris Jericho is back to tame the seven seas for his seventh rock and wrestling rager. 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
3: A better life with Dr. Sanjay Gupta.
4: There are lots of things you can measure to get an idea of how healthy you are at any given moment. Temperature, heart rate, blood pressure, just to name a few. But how about how healthy you will be and how long you're likely to live? According to a new study out of the University at Buffalo, two simple strength tests are pretty accurate at predicting longevity in older women. One is hand grip strength, and the other is how quickly people can stand up from a seated position without using their arms. By the way, I remember interviewing former President Jimmy Carter when he was quite old and being really impressed how he just popped out of the chair without using his arms. Not a lot of older people can actually do that. But I think the message here is that maintaining strength as you age is going to help you perform everyday activities, but also help you avoid injury and stay independent. I'm Dr. Sanjay Gupta, helping you live a better life.
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11: 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This is Tom from the Bob and Tom Show. Mornings here, 5 till 9 on 95.5 GLO. Thank you, Peoria, for making us one of the most listened to shows in Peoria radio history. We were first heard here in the River City in the 1990s, and we're still at it. Join Christy Lee, Chick McGee, Josh, Willie G, and myself, Tom, as you launch your day. It's the Bob and Tom Show. We'll talk to you in the morning right here on 95.5 GLO. And thanks again.
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Recorded at Jerry Milam's Golden Voice Studio in South Pekin back in the day. Head east off Flat as a Pancake. You're rocking with the Doc Doc Watson. And if you love this next band up, you'll want to get tickets for Get the Let Out when they perform Zeppelin tunes on October 10th at the theater. 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

0: The first big hit for Aerosmith. It's on 95.5 GLO, Peoria's classic rock station, home for the Bob and Tom Show. Doc with you, going to get ready to hand it off to former Blacktros drummer Steve Gorman, who will rock you all the way until midnight. Now, we are on the eve of another St. Jude summer destination ride. Always trying to raise money for the St. Jude cause. We know the St. Jude Memphis to Peoria runners began today, and the rides have been going mostly all summer on Thursdays, although there have been some Saturday and Sunday rides as well. Tomorrow's ride will begin at Walters Brothers, Harley-Davidson. That's on Maxwell Road, and Stan Weebler will be the leader of the pack, taking you on the back roads to the Deer Creek American Legion Hall, and they'll be hanging out there until 8:30. Now, you can try to get qualified for the bike they're giving away at the end of the summer with Brewers and Bud. It's the Bud Hog Road Glide. They'll do qualifying at both those locations. Budweiser products, obviously, at the Legion Hall, and tickets for various events. Budweiser, always very generous with tickets, and you'll have a great time and raise money for a great cause. This is Tomorrow with GLO. Hey, this
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2: I don't know about you, but my social media feeds are flooded with lotions and potions and gadgets, all promising to unlock different components of longevity. But if you log off, take a step back from all the hype, you'll find that the actual keys to a longer, healthier life are hiding in plain sight. There are four of them. Number one, nutrition. The Mediterranean diet really is the gold standard. Number two, exercise. You should be getting 150 minutes of moderate intensity exercise or 75 minutes of vigorous intensity exercise every week, plus strength training and stretching. Number three, sleep. Sleep is when your body and your brain repair themselves. You should be getting 7 to 9 hours a night. And finally, number four, often gets forgotten, socialization. It's not a bonus. It's a necessity for a healthy life, finding a sense of community, purpose, and belonging. I'm Dr. Sanjay Gupta, helping you live a better life.
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8: 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It's Chick McGee from the Bob and Tom Show. 5 till 9. Did you know that we've been at this since the 90s right here on 95.5 GLO? That is hard to believe. What's even more surprising is that we're still talking to each other at all. I'll cover sports per the usual every morning, and I'll try to keep Tom relaxed and happy. Yeah, that'll happen. Talk to you in the morning right here on 95.5 GLO, Peoria's only classic rock station.

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0: The best part of the day begins now. It's time to get your rock on with Steve Gorman and April Rose. It's Steve Gorman Rocks. Welcome to the show.
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